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Joe the fascinistic. Joe. It's on him. Fred Sian meboa. Fred Sian. Fred Sian. 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Weye champion man. 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Doctor. The Virgin Doctor at Lawson Herbal Center. The Virgin Doctor Lawson Herbal Center. The Virgin Doctor Wunya Lawson Delay Man Beaters. 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What in Nibra? Enemy Hini. 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
0242-133-577. The Lawson Herbal Center. Ah, the one and a in kind. Asempa 94.7 Matum 106.3. So far, 32 minutes of action. It's still aye a ding dong. Emu aye si aye fe aye de aye enika. A enye fe di agro. Ewo Group K. Inti asat now die. Pe the table no the way siti ano. Aye Ghana and Colombia. Asat now. 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Aye. 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Asempa 94.7 FM. 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So you're very careful, pa. And yes, sir. Asrosiam su ebetimi aba. Asempa 94.7 FM Atum 106.3. 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Babu Musetum. Wahe Nansudabi. Wapim Entimi Anko. Asempa 94.7 FM Atum 1906.3. And they pressure upon pressure. 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Peria Conadier. DJ Promise. Minyankinsia Portugal. Was Colombia Fono Bomo Bono Ehupa. 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Ombe Mana Komu. Akomu Akomu. The assets now. DR Congo so. 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Oni Uzbekistan. But wama presa afano. Wama presa no afano. Asempa 94.7 FM Atum 106.3. Pass knocko. Colombia. And no promoter for goalkeeper. Diego Costa. No problem for goalkeeper Diego Costa. For the pass not to Asempa 94.7 FM. Joe the Fascinistic. The Fascinistic. 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Cross number.
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Baby on the bond, a final. Nessa will be any hope, will be any hope, Emma Pesankua.

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Colombia against Portugal. Referee, play must continue. Portugal. Pass no bit me akwana na sudabi. Born and say about cross snatch him and say shot. My goodness. Oh, Bruno Fernandes. A complaint is about Akobo Nipansa. Akobo Kobran is waiting more. Sudabi and say Joao Felix Fetia Bruno Fernandes pass Nako CR7 Asabe de Bukoso and say about short Akunas short Nant Mianko. Now we say Portugal for now. I'm not complaining, sir. Bono. Hey, a foul 18. And so, Rabbi, sir. Fagane, I said, Munja, Munja, Mutobe, Tobe. Munja, Mutobe, Tobe. Tobe, Tobe, Munja. Munja, Fra. And for 94.7 at Matum 1 6.3 and then Portugal Colombia Jano Colombia Colombia from Aracaba a turn advantage Musa Rafi Fagani. No any match ketwa Joao Felix well so kobranimu e piano to baby CR7 Bruno cross number a turn and point to the cordima Portugal New complaint ever given him in that down. What's a captain answer? CR7 ID on Kasai. Turn and point to the cordima. I could even go so much. Answer that big. Joao Felix. He nearly got opener for Portugal. Portugal. Asempa 94.7 FM at 1.06.3. Offer Eddie Kane. Our Colombia against Portugal. We'll be able to be football to the New Quartz now. Pressure upon pressure. Pressure no error ho. 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Ejilem. 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Pressure upon pressure. Put down when you cook him. Ewo TR Congo 4. 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E Jaguar Mutim. E Nya Jacketwa. Ubekistan Aboma Kabako. Emma, Omo NSU Ebriomo. 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Edi Ama Dia Congo, Colombia. Cross number, born in C.
se Fasantani. Wakle Edie Fio. Eye Fawa Ko Edema. Fawa Advantage Ko Edema Portugal. Sempre 84.7 Matum 106.3 Colombia or pass Natina Slabi. No Pumato Mohabia Indiho and Kwama Portugal. Majai Edi Atuo. Obetumi Akwana, Cristiano Ronaldo, Yakia Ronaldo Adnashio, Cristiano Ronaldo, Yakia Nashio, Aprantani Tede, Lukumi, Onekopia, Cristiano Ronaldo Adnashio, Nuno Mendes, Wakil, recommend João Félix, Anthony Abi, Asim Frenchy, 4.7 FM, Yatibon de Fra Branche, the Jerry Navas, Sim, Ehuo, Colombia Neva, Anthony Abi, Colombia, Sort Neva, no problem at all for Diego Costa. Diego Costa, Bruno Fernandes, Portugal, Ana Canta, Neto, Nansu Dabi, Wentimi Anko, Remisa Sorry Niamo, Sorry Niamo game no, na Akwaya Nibire, Akwaya Nibire, Yadisimami Ansan Atosu, Colombia, Diaz, about short nuts and answer Abbey. Problem anyhow. And a welcome cookie can call them Portugal. Welcome cookie can rent the call them Portugal. Diego Costa. Abom said to me. Edwin and Sinan Slavi, Colombia, Samaji Bonibium. Colombia. Mom Asan Ababa Jibonibium. Pass Naba. Abom said to me, Edia Tim. Presso Compressor. Luis Diaz. But the pass not to Anan Slavi. Where you Edia Fio. Betty Nabana. And to me, Uncle, but I come with Jao Felix, Nuno Mendes, Nuno, Onde Kutabono, back again, Ansu, Nuno Mendes, what passing Yakuba Cristiano Ronaldo, Ronaldo was also to lend to me, Uncle, CR7. About sorting out Snabby and Tmiyanko Rebis, the play must continue. And you're 5-3. 5-3. The still Colombia. I'm going to burn all the hope. Colombia. Simam Miasa de Tosuno. Ebu Mienu Eko. Akabako. James Rodriguez. About sort at him. And so Costa Ibon de Bonafio, Portugal, on a canter, Portugal, on a canter, Portugal, Portugal, Portugal, pass not to her, and so Davi, CR7 on Timmy Kokofa, pass then to me on Koye, Colombia was Santa Circle, Womu Erba, Portugal from Bakumian Miasa Sima Miasa de Tosuno Miasa no Asu Ene Ofe di Ken Abba Nenguye
to the game nim enti asat now dia Ghana and Colombia and ofedi kan touchline no e dia so se be kwa kosia a run of 32 Ghana and Colombia and oho on to second half on my Portugal everybody have been winning on then say yeah and I'm back up as I'm 94.7 FM and then you of any kind Colombia one more and see me South in a Portugal 20 and see me afe yanko DR Congo yade 7 minutes and a torso DR Congo 0 Uzbekistan 1 DR Congo supporters no nyamienu nukwenye wamu etnasia enyeye esanse mate obi abinso DR Congo benwini no and Amomo among supporters no etiafi enyeye of Eddie Kane 45 minutes 7 minutes at the toss no Yabomu 4 and still DR Congo 0 Uzbekistan 1 DR Congo 0 Uzbekistan 1 we are a good K Siseye and the media. Yes, Uzbekistan. Womu air qualifier Aja. DR Congo. 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Womu ewa minus 6 goals. Emfa. 3 points minus 6 there. 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press no e da dia ko mo fo so Colombia Portugal di ofedi kan ye bie ye twen ye toso emienu DR Congo wam en eba watane ba ko emienu miensa bonu e wo ma famu a yabo 6 minutes enche ofan e toso edikan 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Down a red. 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Happy birthday to Clement Quine, fashion designer ewo Achimotama 7 Police Station MTTD, a hot moa, and a oh, and Udu, a year, 7 year, and Clement Quine,
ono ewo hono mu a fashion designer ewo atimota ma 7 police station no ne mtt di hono mu a eho en obutu nti ye dane ye ho aba ye ba ofre tosumi no Colombia ansebi sansuda Portugal so entimi ansebi.

0: 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Portugal. 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It take him. Ansudabe. 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A corner kicker called him. Portugal. 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Eko Edema, Portugal. Corner kick advantage called him. Portugal. Asempa 94.7 FM, Atom 106.3. Also, my name is DJ Rocco. My name is DJ Rocco from Suhum. Ghana and Argentina will go to the final. I bet me a CD. Say a game. A football. Be a bet me a
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0: Corner kick advantage called him Portugal. 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And they Bruno Fernandes won the energy next day. It take away my boss short at the answer that be. Enti Mianko. 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Press up on pressa. Uko Dia Congo and Uzbekistan swa. 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E honon su press and kuwa menadao. 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Bakumin mensa. Abo pass no. Atiabaso. 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Portugal double. Omayi bone fio. 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DR Congo. DR Congo and making it 2. And DR Congo 2. Uzbekistan 1. DR Congo 2. DR Congo 2. Uzbekistan 1. And no Anadia and a DR Congo 4. Woman Nijianessa pass Nako Cristiano Ronaldo. Ronaldo answer that big pass Nant Miamma and they pass no Antimi Anko pass no Antimi Anko. Asempa 94.7 FM, Atom 106.3. Genesis live commentary, and energy baby, I will be here. And now, at the air down, I will be here. I will be here. Don't go about power, Sima, do me, no. Don't go about power, Sima, do me, no. Presser upon presser. Corner kick. Eko Edema, Portugal. Corner kick, Eteko Yem, Wapime Fio. Donku Abapa Onsima, Edu Emiensa, Asempane.

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Namian Ukraine, Colombia for no one day, no, and no eso. Colombia, one and one day, no, and no eso. Your piano to form Revis, a play must continue. Pressure upon pressure. Akasimano Enkron. The idea. Omai Colombia, Ewa 7 points. Sons also, and Portugal, Ewa 5. DR Congo, Abba Ebenya 4. Inti 4 no. Oyeni say, I'd never qualify. Se say ya anobaya ne dia obenya qualification no ni 4 points no odebenya yes odia ko nanim asem 24.7 matum 106.3 ay Africa Cornema Portugal wa club on the benefit of power quality Portugal Genesis, Colombia, Nesto, Lorenzo, I'm a head coach in Nia Brave Papa. Now, who come about Colombia, dear? A branch of Nes, Wesia Candia Momopa, Aye David Ospina, 130 matches. Toscarano, as usual. Radama Falcao Garcia Zarati. Inti Radama Falcao 36 goals. And Edema Colombia national team no. In terms of Caponedia, Colombia dia Toso and Sunye 1962 and a Colombia forever. Omo best air quarter finals 2014. And Inya and Su Elho. Inti Brazil free more group stage, you know. And Nam say host here, Ewa Southern American team. One performance no Koslo, Eko do quarter finals. Inti Chenese Colombia for the in terms of say, walk up on the young Kododo, Omo Akwache in Ghana, Omo Konsun, winning the Atosun Sun. And a Ghana so dear toss you num. But they say young do groupa and a baby ahoye. A hodi ye no mwa quarter finals no womu akobi 2014. Yensu ya kobi 2010 tia kwa tine kra and ti Colombia de hundie nansu enye huza. Ye no mu edibe feso. Ye no mu edibe bweni pa. Se say ya and ebe kodia. Say ya and ebe kodia. And ye new mo edibe face of papa. Asempa 94.7 FM Portugal. Womo and echo. Se ne se FIFA rank number tosu enum. 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Walk up no. And they a bonus appearance there 9 times and amu abba since 1966. Colombia kwako walk up no Yedikan Eja Aye Portugal. Na amu best crano aye third place ever 1966. And no no walk up appearance there. Namedika can 9 times. And Pass na kwa kodibu nkumsuo.
asempa 94.7 FM mwen ene betimi ediaba Leo obetwia na Leo atwe watwe wasan tribium nanso abo cross nachim mwen ene eba cross nin saye anna pida pida wei ediaba mwen kumusu nanso dabe entimi amma asempa 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Cristiano Ronaldo 230 matches CR7 230 matches and Nyepedia grow and 145 goals Cristiano Ronaldo all time a top scorer I don't know or Portugal and Afe was your kind of door and the abundance of Cristiano Ronaldo dia akase walk up on Nobedia Momo Eros, Wajibi, Edi, Ama, Portugal. Asempa 94.7 FM Atom, 106.3. Asempa 94.7 FM. It's still 86 minutes. I 2-1 in favor of DR Congo. Inti Abani say ya dia. NNS Kwana Moko. 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We met me on Chusi and Opeya. We are in Umenso, no Chusi. And Kakaobia, a wassim. And Kambia, a womb. Yadibia, a womb. Pep, student, do the two. We be in the Eddie, a few ho, Eddie, amount. In the Samson and Verna. Verna Sports Water. Verna Sports Water. And new endings you call Geno. You saw on the field of play. As a way, a Jumano, Eddie Amount. As at now, 0-0. Colombia and say, Samson and Portugal and say, Colombia and Fantumu, Portugal and so intimate and say, Ubiano eye do bet me say no. Messi ene. Senise Portugal went me answer. Nese okwa kosia Croatia. Inti ebane sa Cristiano Ronaldo anu Luka Modric ene kosia run of 32. The pass no entimi anko. Colombia 4. Omunye winner. 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Draw cry. Still group no. Omu etopu. Or the cross no aba. 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

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So be kwa koi bon every all. 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Kuans Estate. 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And fully finished. Kamapa. Ewo teacher Mante Nana Buame. Kakwenye oho. Edemu. Ena afe insu bibia. Kwans Estate dear. A bonus track record. Ah, Sir Estita. A dimu. A year kama. Quality. Bibiano. A year Kwans Estate. Oko teacher Mante Nana Buamia. Over 1,000 homes. And I was see. And a what it's a bonus. And then walk up on inti. And so, and chem walk up on the inchem. A bono. What it's a so. Into cock now. So, kwanyodie. Na. And they say, and Sasia and Hunjo Mansu any home, and Kuntunse and Sansam and Sawam Okante, teacher Manti, Mamade Mansu any home, Wahau any home, into any and one is a Wakadiodi, our Kwans Estate. Nasue Cassiano, our Kuntunse satellite, and on head office, no, our Afe Pokwasi ACP. I want to do a Kwans Estate, new office in Elho. Me say, who do teacher maintain a number me? Estate, what see the cashier? And then what see the cashier at the other one there? And can I pay $100,000? And they, what is this? So? About $35,000. And he, walk up and he, ko, na kwa kwa diwo diye, umpi wuna apa diye. Kwans Estate say,
Fenu 0553 0553 133 978, and that's 0538 0538 290959. Now the Quant Estate in Nkomo, Quant Estate say we build your dream homes at the amount. Come on, pa. Wamu Andaruma, Colombia, and Portugal. Menu Ekasei, Martino Abba Nevia, Colombia, Ansebi, South Sudan, Portugal, Sventi, Ansebi. Afe group no, Colombia, Enya 7 points. 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

As you promise me, me a kwajuro, me impe juma. I'm sorry, I'm see radio. Radio, no, you bet you all can say. You have to be able juma. Unko pe juma binye. I promise you. Me ma humi die, so ma me follow. I was chasing my dream. Ipa siri me. Miami uncle. For whom you are on board, me didn't be more from me busy for nothing. I'm saying this on radio live. My friend me busy for nothing. If you are whom you are way busy for nothing. Oh, way busy for nothing. Promise you, I'll catch your own page, Juma. First way, you, Juma, I'll come back. You're sorry, I'll see radio. Page, Juma, being here. Busy for nothing. I'm so busy for nothing. 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

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Me uncle Baku Bra James. Your friend of Adam. Adam. 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Bra James, you're Michelle Pan. 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I never gave up. And me are the best gospel DJ in Ghana. And yeah, Accra how? In Ghana. The whole Ghana. The best gospel DJ. Upa, who phone? Bisa Church GPT. Now call Google. Call Google. Lepture say, who is the best gospel DJ in Ghana? Your belly is the gospel DJs. Say, me din am my face, and Tia Dom FMB. Say, me din am my face, Doom Radio, no. And that's all me number for blocking me. That is what God can do. Sometimes don't give up so early. And give it up. And found your nipa back home. Me see me and me fear for, me and me fear for. Oh, we are you busy for nothing. Me and me uncle, we are you busy for nothing. Oh, be better than fro, I say, oh, too full now. I say, oh, new for a dream. Now promise, ain't he, radio juma wuji. Ain't he, you share a kitchen, no, yet your car, Mr. Darby. Ain't he, oh, new,

umpe juma bi juma fufuro bi nye radio da ben da ben ebe fawe juma na eh asa onu wuka brabo muse masa otu ufu biyama well maybe they want the best for me. Maybe they want the best for me. I don't know. But me what village na me who Adom FM. Me what village ton and I saw myself in Adom Studios. Me swano and I'm catching me papa say me nia me ejuma Adom FM. I was so specific. Man ka say me nia me ejuma wa radio so. I say me nia me ejuma wa Adom FM. Mammy papa crack and say hey Adom FM say won't teach you won't mean you juma wo ho I say Adom FM there won't teach you won't mean you juma wo ho that those days yeah what we know about radio he said kasa he said say we juma radio sun kwa de eh kasa na so enti sa me ka say still people still have that mentality to radio dia yeah kasa kasa nya nya kwenya wa ha ube kasa radio so da bi ntisa ya wa producers e wa hasi ya wa producers on social media for you just your cameraman your engineers your inti say oye ejuma wa no nche ube kasa radio so ya wa presenters that speak on radio we hear their voices oba wa kwenya na so mic ma wa na ukasa ma obi etiweni. The presenter is the host of the show. Presenters in Ekasa. You can work here without DJ Awana. Nyankumo Fani Kira NCE. What DJ Awana did ever radio suda? Hey, sorry, Nini. Say, or Kasada. It's one of the best DJs in Ghana we ever had. Papa Bills, double the action. What if Papa Bills' voice ever Adom FM soda? Papa Bills, I age more. Jimmy Besano. Kobe 20 years. Na sebe brum poa. Sebe brum 20 years in poa. Besano. What if Papa Bills' voice ever radio soda? The best producers in Ghana. The best producers in Ghana. First three, Papa Bills, Bekahon. And yes, Bekahon or Kahon. The best producers, Papa Bills, Kahon. First three. The whole Ghana. Papa Bills. And yet, the whole Ghana pool. I can say the whole world. If you're Ghana for will be here because we're too quite common. On you call your boss shows, echo produce with Nyama. But what in the voice I will read you see that? Radio is not all about talking. I think Papa Kaksha, I'm saying radio, I don't know if I'm doing, I won't teach you, I won't teach you, I won't teach you. I don't know if I'm doing, I don't know if I'm doing. My team said that you don't know what you're talking about. Let me see my head, my Adom FM. See, one, eh, bedu hameti chi. Because I said, me school. Me SHS, 2012. So me see much like a crowd. Me need madame for Gaby, eh, Kasa. Eh, or phone, so. Dockers, maybe I will be a Michiao, your boy Dockers. Maybe I will be a Michiao. In any case, our phone soon, me can be with you. I don't say you're any treat and time be. Hey, Dockers, me. One day, you better send me a kind news, our Adom FM. I was so specific, anything I will say about radio, me bought Adom FM, me more station be a, and I mean TS station be a, say Adom. I was so specific. I mess with the IBA and I'm in a radio studio. So in your music studio, your radio studio. Music radio, music radio, music radio. And then I'm in here. The benefit of loyalty. Baby, I will be a baby. I will be a near. We be a loyalty.
Abotre Any Sumpa Maka Wabra Bohna Ebesi Uyi Ampo Since 2015 Ah, our chef farm in 2015 Dine chika kra kra kra Mikoba sa No be a name you anajo Nobody know me. 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

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It is Antina. 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Me fear for die. Ye best sum nyankopon. 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It is who say who sum eradia. Me fear for ye best sum eradi. Na insure ewo osumpa no mo no mini mi fie fo nkwa na yebenya. It is sometimes what others are not willing to do it, and you will have the result. Obenya nia obia en

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Joseph Tete. 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

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Ready Mo. God have answered our prayers. 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Uti Emiana. Mayu Michiao, good victory. Our TikTok is a good victory, Mayu, of the Restoration Christian Church. Oh, Ashaman Assembly, Baku. 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I see that I miss you. 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One ma all night, you know. 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My you. I know, say, who is you, memo? 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
0: 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Now say more bomb fire, more kasakasa, piqua. 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
2: 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Near Oboa, each of you, Motui. 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
3: Yesu.
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3: 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E kai ofono.
1: O baba che yonko.
3: Matthew chapter 6. 9 through 13. Pray like this. Our Father in heaven. May your name be honored. May your kingdom come soon. May your will be done here on earth, just as it is in heaven. Give us our food for today, and forgive us our sins, just as we have forgiven those who have sinned against us. And don't let us yield to temptation, but deliver us from the evil. If you forgive those who sin against you, your heavenly Father will forgive you. And if you refuse to forgive others, your Father will not forgive your sins. This is the word of God.
1: Thanks be to God. Papa Nyamiso Aya Dasi Bibri. 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Alright. But you didn't be a free free. 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
4: okay. That's your friend, and you're Juma Steven.
1: Enim Juma Steven.
4: Jumo,
1: okay.
4: Jumo Steven.
1: 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But your casa bena okay. 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
1: Yamin shraw.
4: Na mi ni mi fifu ni mi busi enyi na ni ma aso ri ma. The treasures of Ghana, better congregation, everyone go call Akata, the Radiasi, one pempens, whoever David grew. Now, my first Akonya is so actually a district minister, Reverend Eric Asante Berbu, our Sumo Presbyterian Church, Liberty Congregation, enemies of Penny, Reverend Opon Pipra Emmanuel.
1: All right. Yeah, that's
4: well, better congregation.
1: Amen. Amen. Where you know Kwame Lanyo, Ose Papando, please, the family of late Adai Bedu, the children, Mami Jama, Kwesi Victor, okay, we also, Mami Peking Ye. All right. Kwesi, okay. Bebre, may the Almighty God continue to be their shield from forever and ever. May God give you strength. Okay. And see, I think, say, Omo Deni Akai, Caroline Oye Newton was a thank you Jesus for his protection. Beatrice Akumeni was a good morning Reverend Jehusu and your team. Mina Aye was a good morning to you. May God bless you more and watching live from okay Makayano. All right, Obi also be him. Mesumerade.
5: Hello.
1: Mesumerade. Auntie Julie.
5: Papa.
1: Papa Chow, what today?
5: Yamiandum.
1: Yeah, the radiasi. Yeah, the radiasi. Who was out there, Radiasi, Yanko?
5: Matu, you might be Radiasi.
1: You too, eh?
5: Yami, Yadawasi. Yami,
1: you are here.
5: Yami, I come for
1: Alleluia.
5: Radiasi, Yadawasi.
1: Eradi, you are here. Eradi, you come for
5: Alleluia.
1: Yanko Punchra, Papa.
5: I am a servant.
1: Obiamba so okay and see for us that Ebrani and King Kai ye ko hello Mesumerade Pastor Moses
6: yeah
1: but John what you say
6: Yamishra
1: was so Yanko
6: Matthew chapter 6 they say 9 jusqu'à 13 voici donc comment vous devez prier. 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
1: 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Okay. Papa papa jo so pa bebi obia. 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I think sebe for last one. Hello.
7: Hello.
1: Mesumerade.
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1: All right. But so din ni bebi afre free kasa peso kan.
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1: Okay, about it.
7: Complain is a problem, no, your problem is a penny quality. And it gives my tea. 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
1: Okay. Yeah, can I say last one? Yeah. Hello.
8: Hello, Papa.
1: Mesume Rade. 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

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Your effort to read Yamisha. DJ Promise Nadia Ewo Facebook. Papa Yebeba Hona Yakinka.

0: And then I can kind of Matthew chapter 6, verse 9 to 13. 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
1: That's it. 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
0: Papa, you're kind.
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2: kran an kan hinge
1: The person named the baby and he said, and near ma at the echo on social mono. Ah, now Jeremy, what's your mere seven hour point?
0: Yes,
1: I will walk. I said, pilot, before you can be a and serve it to me, I must request you and be a pilot. Nancy, and now Namia Sema, and to Namia Sema and Nini Papa Woman, only to say, oh, be on who say, be our person, be an answer movie near the only can you mess someone, yes.
2: And you crab on.
1: Obi adwama mo honhun wo nu so de obo adwama bia no wo kan nyame asem a wo ti ase
0: wo kan nyame asem kra wo
1: 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whom free size subampo as ever cheer whom free sign your moon national. Now you say Christmas seminal a day about the triumph. That's some demand.
0: Papa, me da si bebre, ya mi nshira wo papa. 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

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I say thank you Lord protect for protecting me and my family. 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Simon Edu, I say glorious greetings to you all and appreciation to our Almighty God. Yours in the service of the Master, Teacher Bonnie Ben of Bremai Siam.

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And only a dear back, so children of God are taught to give honor to our Heavenly Father and depend upon Him and make our request to Him. And see, yes, we try, say, you have a need, and my papa, your washroom, papa, you know, papa, and that last week, make papa nyina mu papa yesu kyerye se papa no wosoro no ye papa de den ye se ye di ni die ye mbobo ni di by heart e se ye di ni die e ma no. Fathers are God's representatives on earth and they deserve honor from their children as directed on the fifth commandments of the law of Moses. 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
0: All right, and see, the Asadaka CN so Emma DJ Promise or no, no, dear call Facebook, Ghana's number one. Me see, or no, Breno, the two one will be to me afa on fan to what they are, Muntuma Junim, Sremoa, the stamp, it's so. So on fan to what, and your Junis are over fat, high and far mount. 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

0: No, it's not about Doom 106.3 FM. 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
0: 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Enti, we have African teams, 10 air call, you know. Do abo, one more day. 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Group of our friends, if you so, no more hene, ene, nana, kwajo, ameyao. 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
7: 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push me day in day out. Semin Bra, Namifas, our leadership politics, and the Brian youth, Ewa Shaman.
0: Anne David Ni Latte or Pre Youth Organizer, I'm MPP, Ewa Ashaman, in Pesuya, Esu. Na, Ebejina Nusso, Eddie Acassiano, Esi Hanoma, Euja, K. Delali, Osebafui, Mamun, Unu Timuno, Achin, and Ope. Ne kwasi Yakupon Sham non come who be bri Cassian was meeting it in Yamfasara Markel Chaco 2 Pists. One more and a swimmo yen my humino a wanda ruma DBS Industries Emma in su emuno dano and sana wapemwa every baby DBS or homa en woman. Como moon chan chance in a de kwa mawo anopeyi mi amesumo wo bafo redu amo doctor sanakwa ebo mi tidom na DJ Promise eso ema wonsa eka YouTube and pay if it's a break or no a bride of Christ would not upon as a more edge DJ Promise. Baba can I say a be in sano de mwa a sofa manas as ya pie
8: Wakel charcoal toothpaste mono MSC fita emana mwadin Nessa yin kebia mwa numi gram enunti mwa monum cafe wine any tobacco e camosesono abama mo kel charcoal toothpaste sankofa ENG
9: Kel happy smile
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11: there was a man who was sitting at the beautiful gate for 48 years. But do you know that when God was going to change the situation, he didn't take all 48 years. 48 years, but he didn't take 48 years.
12: Sabra Bonimuya.
8: ya dia ni yan kran shasama ebe kenyan etimi abobra ni yie nti yetun safra seti the Royal House Chapel with Apostle General the Reverend Sam Kranchi Ankra ewa dom 106.3 FM son kwesi adewe ni kwesi adebia 9 a.m. kosi 10:30 a.m. siye yen nebe yen shirake siye ama wu ni we busu ye muni ina
12: Trust them, say, or the cancer panel, and we are say, Eddie, a man, mine, a dancer, and son, a Vienna Abba. And we see, and I was a witty and quadrant, some eye free apostle, parting out that bride of Christ, a sorry anno. Question the way, and we could see the Via, our bravo, and upon Lucia, up I mean, a wadon, 106.3 FM, so now our bravo, best son, she shed the bride of Christ, a sorry, a chirpine, and our Accra, Madina, Lanquanta, Red Coat Blood, Pity Shop, Nutrient Mupe, more Tema, any Ashaman, so who been we, and where Jacoju, Ashanti Farms, Quine. Yebeng Agri School, Fred Apostle Quartin, Ewa 0244 699266. Yami Asumbi Income.

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7: There is no doubt that God is here. In fact, if the Holy Ghost goes to church anywhere, is this place.
0: Now, thank you very much for listening to us on Adom 106.3. We strongly believe that we have been connected for a purpose. For this reason, invite somebody to listen to us right now. On your Facebook wall and also on your YouTube channel.
8: Facebook wall and your YouTube channel also.
0: Go there and type Prophet Samuel Nana
8: Amwateng.
0: And I entreat you that your life will not be the same. Invite somebody, connect somebody right now, and let's do it together as we do it always. Now, it's very important that you listen to us very carefully. Because faith comes by hearing, and hearing by the word of the Lord. It's very important that you hear us very rapidly. And invite somebody and entreat somebody to join us on Adom 106.3. Whilst we talk about the prophetic ministry. Now remember that on the sixth month, the angel Gabriel came into Mary's house. And
8: it
0: brought him a good news. And no wonder that we are also in the sixth month. And the Lord has anointed us to bring you a good news. Very important. Now you need to understand a lot of things. Now in Psalm 82, the verse 5. Now the Bible says, they know not. Now neither will they understand. Now they know not. Neither will they understand. And because of that, they walk in darkness. And because they don't know. And they don't understand. They walk in darkness. And the foundation of their earth is out of course. Now it's very important you understand that your foundation is out of course because they don't know. And because you don't know, you cannot move into understanding. You must be able to understand and discern and know what time we are, what moment we are, the timeline, the foresight. You must know the foresight, the insight of the thing.
8: I was to me who now see now a brave woman who send the echo, who knew my echo, now who when you saw and then you to me when you and then your money moon.
0: The Bible said, and the children of Issachar,
8: Joseph said, Issachar and Mano,
0: which were men,
8: ah, no, me and Merima,
0: they were men,
8: no, me and Merima,
0: men like you,
8: I mean,
0: but you see, they understood. Done the times and the season they find themselves. Because you see, if you don't know and you understand, it affects your sight. It affects where you are going. So the children of Issachar, they knew the times and they knew the season. You must know the times you are in.
8: The
0: attack on the prophetic call. The attack on men of God. The attack on the kingdom. You must know the times, you must know the season, you must know where you are, who you are, whatever is happening, and you as a child of God, you must know.
8: Jesus
0: said, because they hated me, they will hate you. So you must understand that the Christian community, there were a lot of people that hate you because you are a Christian. Understand the rankings when it comes to the five major calling. The Bible says he made some apostles.
8: Joseph said,
0: an apostle is for him to establish the church.
8: Osomofo etintimu asori.
0: He goes, he is the overseer.
8: Onono ohyeso.
0: He established many churches.
8: Otintimu nsori bebere.
0: You don't just wake up in the morning and become an apostle.
8: Unsori no papa no wafre ho osomofo.
0: The disciples were called disciples before they became an apostle.
8: Esuefo no ni from esuefo se no meye osomofo.
0: Because you cannot just wake up in the morning and hold the title as an apostle.
8: Otumi sori no papa no their body say osomofo to.
0: It is rankings.
8: Yeah, body
0: in this levels. You cannot just stand and say I'm an apostle. What churches have you established? Where have you gotten to? You cannot just pick titles and run with titles. So he made some an apostle. He made some prophets that I will come to it right now. And I will talk about the prophetic very importantly. We are calling for your understanding. So he made some an apostle. He made some prophets. He made some evangelists. An evangelist is the one that spread the good news. As a matter of fact, everyone is an evangelist. The scripture says, do the work of an evangelist. Go to all the world and preach the gospel.
8: So
0: as a Christian, you are an evangelist in the Christian community.
8: So you Christo need
0: spreading the word of the Lord without fear or panic. You must understand that evangelist is not to insult the people.
8: To
0: motivate the people and you bring them back to Jesus Christ. You don't insult them as we do it in Ghana, because we saw Riyad Bonnke and we saw a lot of people who were evangelists and they did it well and people gave their life to Christ. It is only in Ghana.
8: Oh my God,
0: there you see an evangelist insulting people. You are not called to insult. You are called to make sure that the people around them align themselves back to the kingdom. He makes some pastors. A pastor is a shepherd. A pastor is somebody that nurtures the people and bring them to Jesus. He's a counselor. A pastor is a counselor. A pastor is somebody. See, that is why you must know the offices the men of God occupy. They are all not the same. You see, the office they are operating from are different. It's a mistake on your part to call everybody a pastor. Everyone is not a pastor. You must know the office they occupy. You must know who they are. You must know their callings. You must know their visions. You must know the assignment. So when you join the church, you must be able to know where who your pastor is, the call, his offices, his vision. You must know all these things so that when you are assisting him, you will know what to do.
8: So
0: they laid foundation for the word of God. They go into the details of the word to understand what the Bible is trying to say. Let me concentrate on the prophets. The prophetic ministry is a very hard work for you to do. It's very so serious that a prophet's office is a very serious office. It's a very sensitive office. That is why a prophet must have a prophet overseeing his life.
8: And
0: again, a prophet must have a pastor. It's very important. That is why a prophet, you must, when even God called you and he does not call you from the church, you must be able to look for a man who is well endowed by the word to be able to help you.
8: So difficult when you're thrown as a union, so the more I was all here, Obia, Otia Semuna, Otia Semuna, Siapa, Rotumiaboa.
0: You need to have somebody who can be able to help you.
8: I was to me, Obia, over to me, Abuo.
0: You see, Aaron was Moses' prophet.
8: Not Aaron, or your Moses need for
0: in Exodus chapter 7, the verse 1.
8: Moses, whom I told me, and it is on Jimbaco.
0: The Bible says, God said unto Moses,
8: now trust him, said.
0: I have made your brother a prophet. So you I have made you a God and I've made your brother a prophet. And he shall be your prophet.
8: So
0: even Moses had a prophet. He was a man of God. He knew what he carries. God has made him a God. Yes, still. He needed somebody of God intentionally brought his brother to be his prophet. The prophetic ministry is a very sensitive ministry. That is what last week I told you. I told you that the prophetic ministry exposes the hidden agenda of people. That is why people don't like prophets. Number two, I told you last week that the prophetic ministry, the reason why it's being attack is because they often lack understanding of it. Because what John the Baptist was eating was wrong. What he was wearing was wrong. So you can judge it in some way, but in a way, the Lord has his own way of communicating to the prophet. He sent Moses to strike the rod on the Red Sea. He is telling the woman to give the flour and the small oil that she and his son is going to eat and die. The Lord is instructing the prophet to take it and eat it. Now, look at this particular thing. If it was in our dispensation, you would say that the prophet is not correct. So the Lord, he has a way of handling his own people. So I said a lot of this last week. There were a lot of people that want to play God in the life of the church. You must understand. In Matthew chapter 22, the verse 29, the Bible says they err because they don't understand the scripture. Because you are a senior pastor does not make you a God. You see, whatever you say must be compared with the scriptures. Very important. Otherwise, you allow jealousy and foolishness to make somebody say things that are not there. There were a lot of things going on in the realms of the spirit that you don't understand. Life is not just physical. Life is also spiritual. And it's very important you understand that no man can tell God what he should say and what not God to say. Very important. You see, nobody even has seen God before. Nobody has seen God before. It is Moses that wanted to see God. The Lord showed him his back. And his back means he showed him the beginning of the creating of this world. And the that is where Moses saw Genesis, Exodus. He saw a lot of things. That is showing God showing his path. Paul said, so I may know him. Very important. So you must understand these things we are teaching. Many people only understand the physical realm. But God wants you to move into the spiritual realm. Align yourself to understand the spirituality. Know the time we are in. Know who you are listening to. That is why Jesus said, take heed of what you hear. With the same measure you hear shall be measured back unto you. Understand things that we are sharing with you today. You say, God is still speaking. God is still revealing. God is still giving warnings. God is still giving directions. God is still preparing his people. Anyway, you are hearing us. This is the Book Ministries International. We are in Tema. Now remember that we are having a very beautiful conference in Tema. And remember that these Tuesday, we are organizing all the firstborn for a firstborn meeting. And we are all gathering in Noknita restaurant. Understand that we are, it's a conference we are having here. And serious people are gathering. Last week, those who came, they understood a lot of things. Join the champions. Don't just sit at home. Join us and let's pray together. And the same God who has done it for the others who are about to listen to him, he will also do it for you. Remember, it's the same yesterday. Today. And it's the same forevermore. Now he failed not. Join us this Tuesday. And whilst we are all gathered and we are praying, we are calling for the first
8: ones.
0: Call and book your seats. You see, we are all gathering all the first ones, and I'm praying for every first
8: one.
0: This is a very timely meetings. And today being Sunday, we are all praying for everybody over here. So join us today. Noknita restaurant. Remember that we are here for a serious conference. So join the conference. Join the serious people. Today Sunday, 12 o'clock we'll be out of here. And join us this Tuesday. We start 9 o'clock. Exactly 2 o'clock we are out of here. There are vehicles that will transport you to where you are going. So come, go to your Google map and type Noknita restaurant and join us today Sunday and also Tuesday, and your life will not be the same.
8: Google map, waiting to Noknita Edidibia, Noknita Edidibia. Now what's in Timwa Edobeba Bia Yeye Jumedi a brother and
0: understand that there are things that you need to understand. Or there are things you need to understand about God. So that nobody deceive you.
8: Send be obia and
0: entice you with strange doctrines.
8: And now be unfriend some be and the
0: God is still God. And understand these things about God. There are only few things I want to say about God. Number one. Things are different in the realms of the spirit. You must understand that in the realm of the spirit, God operates in a different way. You see, when it comes to the realms of the spirit, a lot of things happen in the realms of the spirit. You are operating in the physical realm, but you are not operating in the spiritual realm. In the physical realm, I need to walk. But in the spiritual realms, I must not work to get things before I realize I am there. In the realms of the spirit, in the physical realm, I must be able to write things and teach you things. But in the realms of the spirit, I don't have to teach you. You already know already. In the physical realm, you need to go and pick a car to Kumasi. But in the spiritual realm, before I realize I am in Kumasi. Understand that, you see, the spiritual realm is a senior brother to the physical realm. The spiritual realm is a senior than the physical realm. That is why, as a believer, you don't operate in the physical realm, you operate in the spiritual realm because you are in the spirit. Understand that God still reveals in the spiritual realm. You must know that things are different in the spiritual realm. Everything is possible in the spiritual realm. God still
8: revealed.
0: God still prepared. So understand, number one, that things are different in the realms of the spirit. God operates in a different dimension. Number two, you must understand this about God. You must understand that God does not see how men see it. God does not see how men see it. The Bible says it's not a man that he should lie,
8: or
0: a son of man that he should repent. As he has said it, so shall it be. serve a mighty God. Understand that Samuel made a mistake. In
8: 1
0: Samuel chapter 16. Samuel made a mistake.
8: Samuel
0: looking at Jesse's children and picking up anyone to say that this one can be a king.
8: Okay. Yes, Imano. No, show me send your money to Tengrama. Or say, wait, I bet you may your
0: and the Lord interrupting what someone was thinking and said, I don't see as men see it.
8: Now, ready, Bura, not Jimmy send your gene, or say, send the Nippon word in a son of me who are the
0: for men see the outward appearance.
8: I said, Nippon, you and you saw.
0: But I, the Lord, I see from your heart. So it means that the operation of God is different than the operation of man.
8: Not just sending your million a juman, so who sends any Nippon and a juman.
0: Number three, you must understand.
8: You're just me and say, so it's
0: here. God's way. God's ways are different. Understand that God's ways are different. In Isaiah chapter 55, the verse 8, the Bible says, for my thoughts are not your thoughts, neither my ways your ways. Now, as the heavens are higher than the earth, so my ways
8: are
0: higher than your ways. It means that the way God sees things, or the way God handles things, or His ways are different.
8: Let us say, "Nseni yekunya me efa kwanzo eyenu nyoma na yesu nkuseni e tinseni nipa efa kwanzo eyenu nyoma."
0: Very important. You must understand that there's no uncle of God.
8: I was saying, "Tinseni yame oni wofabia."
0: There's no senior brother of God.
8: Yame ni niya peni bema.
0: We don't have the, an old father of God.
8: Onyame ni nana.
0: Very well understood for you to understand so that you do not toss by any wind of doctrine. Number 4. Understand that God can change His mind. God can, how can God change His mind? God
8: changes
0: His mind. You see, the Lord is the one that told Jonah that he should go and warn the Nineveh. When he went, he warned them. And the people now repented of their sins. And the Lord now came to watch what they were doing. And the Bible says, and the Lord God repented. In Jonah chapter 3, verse 10, the Lord repented. God repenting of what he has said. Now in 1 Samuel chapter 2, the verse 30,
8: Samuel,
0: when Eli's children was misbehaving. The Lord came to watch them and give this warning. Now the Lord said that these people will be the rulers, but I, the Lord, have changed my mind. Now, children were misbehaving. They were supposed to become priests. And this was what the Lord is saying. The Lord said, I will honor them that honored me. Children were not honoring God. So the Bible says that the Lord changed His mind. So the question is, does the Lord change His mind? Yes, God changed His mind. He can say this today and say this tomorrow. You cannot determine what God should say. That is why, if you are a prophet, you must be very careful that the people don't make you a superman. You must need to let them know that you are just a servant of God. Because God can say black today and tomorrow He can say red tomorrow. But because you are a superman, it makes your word becomes final. You are not careful of the things you say. God can change His mind. Number 5, understand that God knows. He knows everything. The Bible says He knows the end from the beginning. Man knows your beginning, but God knows the end. God knows the how. God knows the why. God knows the when. God knows the where. And God knows the who. He knows everything. Understand this one and know. Job 19, the verse 25.
8: Job huma eti dun kronche mu edio nunum.
0: Job said.
8: Job weka se.
0: I know. That my redeemer liveth.
8: Yo we say minim se me jifu etiase.
0: He is aware that his redeemer liveth.
8: On impasse ne jifu etiase.
0: Very important. You must know this very thing.
8: In
0: Philippians chapter 1, the verse 6.
8: Philippa huma etiba kunchemunsia.
0: Being confident of this very thing.
8: So what reshimu sadie ba kuya.
0: That he that has begun a good work.
8: Senye washe juma papa seno.
0: He that has begun a good work.
8: Ye washe juma papa seno.
0: Will complete the work in which he has begun. The Lord knows you. He is aware of your existence.
8: Oh,
0: if God is there, what am I suffering? He knows what he wants to do. You must understand in number 6 that God's times are different than your time. Put this in your mind. God has no watch, but he has a time. God has no watch, but he has a time. And the Bible says in his time, he will make all things beautiful in his time. He has made all things beautiful in his time. Now, in Daniel chapter 2, the verse 21, scripture
8: says,
0: he changes times and seasons.
8: Oh,
0: praise the Lord.
8: Hallelujah.
0: He changes times and he changes seasons. Don't let anybody deceive you. His ways are different. His times are different. His mind are different. His ways are different. How he sees things are different. The realms are different. He knows the when. He knows the why. He knows the who. He said God will bring the who to make you somebody in life. Number 7. We pray. Understand that God's understanding is different. God, the way God understands things are different. You will say that your end has come, but God knows that what you say your end is the beginning of your progress. Very important for you to understand. Now, in Jeremiah chapter 29, the verse 11, for I know the thought I think towards you.
8: Na minimum again am again e fawo ho.
0: Say yes the Lord.
8: Say the Lord is here.
0: Thought of peace.
8: Again yesumje
0: and not of evil.
8: Enya pone
0: na to bring you to a successful end.
8: Say me do be ko awiye papa.
0: Now the Lord is concentrating on your end.
8: E Lord ne ni si wawiye ho.
0: And not your beginning.
8: Enya washase.
0: So God is talking about your end.
8: Enti e Lord adwene wawiye ho.
0: He told Moses.
8: Ka chere Moses.
0: I am sending to a land which is filled with milk and honey.
8: Me de ko asase e firi nufusu ani ewo so.
0: When they got to the land, there was no milk. There was no honey. But the Lord was saying that he is taking to a land which is filled with milk and honey.
8: Now, so radical terms, I'm the more quasasia. Every nufusu any a war.
0: Now, it's very important for you to understand.
8: When your person with yes here,
0: the end product of a cow is milk.
8: Nengie neye ye ne piyefri nimuba aye milk.
0: The end product of a bee is honey.
8: A war and a war near the way in your free mobile air a war.
0: So God was simply telling them that at the end you shall rejoice. At the end you will rejoice over every predicament you find yourself. God will speak a word. But the Lord only tells you about your destination, but he does not tell you the things you go through before you get to your destination.
8: Understand
0: that Noknita restaurant is where the firstborns are gathering. Why Noknita restaurants? Serious people are gathering. We have moved certain people and we are gathering these people over here for this particular conference. So join us this Tuesday.
8: And your brother, we be
0: I entreat you to please look for Prophet Samuel Nana
8: Amwaten.
0: On your TikTok, your Facebook, your IG. Go there and type Prophet Samuel Nana Amwaten. Join the serious people and please look for me. Come here. There are a lot of people who heard us on the radio and they are being blessed. People who are coming here, they are seven beautiful testimony that you are about to hear right now.
8: Obia mi awe nyina na tintim professor monana mo atin obetim perform ti yenko radio so mo baaye enkrofom hwen abefun titan so a omo so mo di yekire baaye omo nyira omo ye nyira no madansi die so ebro so.
0: Before we pray,
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8: Mr. Friends is here.
0: Understand that these numbers are not my numbers. These numbers are the men of God, the senior men of God who are working with us. Now these are the only two numbers we work in this ministry with. So don't call any other numbers apart from these numbers I just mentioned. Please, very important that you check the numbers before you call. 0242 92 92 09 09 68 68 0242 0242 92 92 09 09 68 68. 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
8: Now so between your friend, it was
0: 0242 388 388 235 235. 0242 0242 388 388 235 235. Remember that this Tuesday is the last meeting over here, so you need to join this particular conference.
8: I said, a brother,
0: now it's very important you join these meetings. Firstborn gathering. This Tuesday. And every Sunday morning. Look for a good church and attend church. Or better still, you find our branches, and please, when you call the numbers, we'll show you where our branches are, and please join the train. And anybody that came to the all night was so much blessed. And please join us every last Friday of the month, and every Tuesday and every Sunday. It's very important you understand that. Please, you call us right now. Come to the Facebook wall and please type Prophet Samuel Nana. I'm watching.
8: And when you pass on Facebook, not tap a professor, I'm watching.
0: Now, when you follow us, you will see all the announcements. You will see every. Please be an addicted follower.
8: So we do it.
0: And please be rest assured that something huge will happen.
8: Now
0: we are praying for the sick. Before I go, we are praying for the sick. Put one hand on where you are sick. Or you can even touch the radio. Or you can even pick water and put it on the radio. Please be led by the Spirit. Don't let anybody deceive you. Because if faith comes by hearing, and hearing by the word of the Lord. Now we are praying right now. If you are sick, right now, distance is not the barrier. For a spiritual person. So we are praying right now. God is going to touch you through the radio. The Lord is going to touch you. He's going to heal you. There will be a deliverance. The Lord will change everything the doctor has said. In the name of Jesus. Scripture said, is there no balm in Gilead? Is there no physician there? Why are my people not healed? The Lord wants to heal you. By his cries we were healed. The Lord is coming to you right now. He will heal your business. He will heal your health. He will heal your family. He will heal the nation. He will deliver us from from troubles. In the name of Jesus, we are praying right now. Join your faith with me. And let's pray right now. Now lift up your voice and begin to pray. We come against sickness. We come against pain. Lift your voice and pray. We are praying against sickness.
9: In the name of Jesus.
0: We are praying against sickness.
9: It's a
0: rua saida. We come against sickness. Pain. We come against infections. We come against demons. We pray against pain. In the name of Jesus. In the name of Jesus. Call us right now and tell us what the Lord has done. Now listen to me. We are going to listen to the testimonies. People that obeyed instructions and the Lord through this radio broadcast healed them and gave them a turnaround. And please who are listen to these testimonies. Listen to what the person was going through. And the decision the person took. And how God transformed the life of this person. Now, this testimony is not to exalt a man. But this testimony is to exalt Almighty God. So that your faith will be encouraged. For you to know that whilst you are praying, the same God who has done it for them will also do it for you. So join us and listen to them. Comes the Facebook wall.
9: Bro, Facebook wall.
0: Or YouTube channel.
9: That's a YouTube channel.
0: And please invite somebody and open the radio. Let other people also enjoy what the Lord has done.
9: Radio
0: Remember that today,
9: guys, said,
0: we are all meet at Noknita restaurant.
9: Noknita,
0: the same thing as Tuesday.
9: Sir? Brother Cronswell,
0: so join us, very important. This is a sensitive and a serious meeting. And anybody who has been here, they are all thanking me for what the Lord is using us to do in this
9: particular
0: time. So join the last conference. And your life will be the same. We'll hear the testimony and we'll come back to pray with you.
10: Acho mi din de Deborah afi akoto mi fi sakumo no na me ba ha me ma me adanfo ne ne me ba e na me ba na me ho pray me se me hu ifo but mi ko hu no ka che mi se mama me me nkan di ntie de me ba ono an na me bremu no ono abeka ti nyame ye madom 2 weeks ago beti hana e ye nyame ne pese one me beka sa. 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
0: 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But your madam for any na I'm saying my name kasa my name ko na onko sumra sorry na nyame mremu no obekasa ana nyame mremu ba ya ba hana bukara mami It's not pom pom for how many years?
10: 2 years.
0: 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Anna, me ma wo akoba mo.
10: Acho debi.
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0: Me ma wo dae.
10: Isio.
0: Me ma wo isio. Anna, me say dae.
10: What's the menu?
0: Konomu isio no.
10: Acho.
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0: No must say a colani to me home. And papa catcher said bibi a bear fine. And panso umu yoma befi a cola and we
1: sister no asudaye na me bano wa wo aba colane wu bebwa.
0: Bacha.
1: Anna oko o wu ye then is here.
0: O wu ya no must say a colani to me home.
1: With you. Wasudaye wu. 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I from here, come how?
2: Your friend is unique. 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And now, my name is 2 boys. Yeah, I'm in one more question. 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The way I mean, me tip a pay voice, it seems like he is so unique. 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And you know, me too, and I'm gonna mash it. We been to be name Kolanu e discuss now omuka chem say no because they know the position I am where I am say I'm say no mami there be yeah ma won ko am say me meko into me me serve we omo one of these 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It doesn't matter. 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That was the only. 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A promotion, ma, nature. Eba, omankasa so witness, he say, ah, everything you are doing is okay. The PI are perfect. We don't have any mistakes. No, move on, ma, basu, but abasu, bono. 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And to me, ba, yeah, me, yeah, on, if you are, no. Not knowing, say, one of my colleagues in OS, or yes, I dear no. Or no, no, okay, come in on some chair, your penny no. 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What funny, sir? 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That was the second, yeah, beer school. The beer school, now, me choir, museum. When you another promotion, I'm still a man. Ebu Baba, Auntie, me call ye. 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
1: It is near Odeba here.
0: And a promotion in school.
1: It's Uba on the first.
0: Yes.
1: Now, there's a second mobile school.
0: Mbacho.
1: I'm a Uba by Aquanchrewa.
0: Mbacho.
1: Aquanchre Chino on the second and our promotion by.
0: Mbacho.
1: Ah, one more is my youth.
2: Praise the Lord. 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I'm saying somewhere around September. 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Papa, a drew so no, or can say, wow, Pessy would too quine. Sorry, na for passport to bra. Passport to no new with Hanchen Crana say, will phone so a fabra. Timmy, sorry, and any passport on because the passport on Edia caught more and busy or more than 2 months here and Tiffy. Timmy, sorry, and I may be ye won't phone so, na be beaching her, or Papa won't pay my anna, or the day Sassy sees to say, Yamia Yavi, wow, I yell the Amobia, Yamia Yavi. Because Ruth, you know, 6 days, I dare bet him and I 7 days in Anna Miniano. A friend is there, or must send any message, he said, oh boy, we are ready.
3: Hallelujah!
1: Hey! What's your power?
3: Power!
1: What's your fire?
3: Fire!
1: Shuma, yes, my God!
2: I feel here, and yet here, no, Simenko, embassy won, I must send any message, he said, your major, dear, no, Timinakla, no, quay, Mikoye. Oh, yes, it's a Bibiano, Omi Mami, Ampara, Ampara, Natchez, Omudia Boma Mami. 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Amen.
1: It's not a passport phone also.
2: But my phone also na miyino because na idea kwa embassy wo for more than 2 months yentefe.
1: And you say ma wati yenka ema ubaha.
2: But my
1: it's ubana one ubana eka one mobile.
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4: 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I'm say ECG4 go through crisis kakra anti ma. Mejuma no call for. And see, na mehwenye no ma kona. I decided say may apply for employment somewhere. And see, me ti say odifo. Me na me tati odifo so pa. And see, odifo e invite say obia opese ope ejuma aye no. Umbra no be program ama emema especially me kai very well. That's what he said. The obe program for mema nkwa mema wope ejuma. Iti mitu anamomba e fikaswa. Beba e no. I think that me betina si na. That's why no kosu. Ti if I na mi huo di for soda. 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Yami establishing me nine me feet, no. God should do it. And he prayed for me. Yeah, why I'm boss or in Ukraine a friend say member interview. And see, Miss Sarupa, Minya call, and I'm sorry for outside. Nay, HR no or company no no. No friend say member in for interview, and I'm so fine. May call. 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
4: Me da nyamiasi, me da odi foswasi, papa. 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
1: Yes, uba na odi foswasi. 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
4: Yes, please.
1: Inti your friend me mani na na utu ana mwa uba ya.
4: Me pacho.
1: Ana ni odi uba ya no unyame adum.
4: Yes.
1: We are here at my war. So we come here. We be here. We be here. We are here. We are
4: here. We are here. We are here. We are here. We are here. We are here. We are here. We are here. We are here. We are here. We are here. We are here. Because I don't want to talk about certain things. But Papa, we are here. We are here. We are here. We are here. We are here. We are here. All I can say is God. God richly bless you.
5: Tuesday I'll be.

0: For the coffer, but who for say or Yama was so tear pa numbers number the Emma with for pen, paper, not from ye be from Obia or ye Udikany or Usum, and now Udikany Bibi Usunima Kaise Tuesday I be ye na yes ya a firstborn meeting.
1: Enshrefie.com, quilit on the mid, Bobana, Enshrankwan.

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0: Ghana Health Service esi nkonya omode ya pomdin chire chire no wa bialibia ha uno ya hani amao adru ena e National Health Insurance o jina so ewi ni wa o de ubia no bra na we ye MC me fa ho kase oye e di aboa wanchimai amani am di free wanchi kwa sibuku mboy wa ya FFM
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1: 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Steven says, young opani, Washington DC for 1 year. Was it prophet be way fake pa, or Kase Croatia, one, you better one, Mr. Kose, is that the call? Steven say, if it's not called, but it, pa, Amos Day, or senior me, Shramman Ghana. Master Planner Junior Kentampo, Osi Adumu FM, Kasi Papa Papa, Munkosuwa Moju Mapano, Nebi Bia Enye Kama, Na Ochia Yakubu, Jabel, Ludwa Nafren, Last Hour, Inkame Sene West Constituency Organizer, NPP, Onoso Nedia Ode Abanono, Wensu Efri, Abranti, Mikase, Tuyanoso, Na Wamana, Echia Femu, Abasa, Nabe Hajini Bimu. 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
1: 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We are Pokia. 101 is a baby. I could do not say walk up and I'm more tinty. Yes, I'm by normal programs. 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Dear day. 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

0: womrekwa wedi die wie na se wonom ne enam ye sechi na se bohu sakraye bia ko hu ku doctor inkwara ne mpemfu ni na betimi anom charlatan charlatan ye echi die dra e free shalina healthcare fda aje die die nkato yi atum
1: for from Jail Justice. My issue is will feel quite so. Monday to Friday from 3 to 6 p.m. Now say it's a day. You are too much in it. You bet you are a day to your hopeful. Tuesday is there. Your confessions. You are a counselor. You are a CSA. You are a bravo.
2: One morning,
1: you
2: call a demo.
1: You
2: call now, they were making love. Since that time, you know, up to now. Better the ministry station here out of 11 days. Very wrong.
1: As I have gated sports drew to there. Many now say I'm a poor day. 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A
3: demo.
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6: Yes, kare didye, wish mama tantum for that when you support BNP baby especially if you will kunu wa na di sia ho a and she ni kra two side with me abawaje
5: bidin di afia amankwa tamaklo tikwasi ada we shia me wadom 106.3 FM ni sai ni awo obe wo fa ho

His Excellency Prophet Sifas Kwame Pegatamaklu, founder and general overseer of Breaking Yoke Ministry International, brings you Principles of the Kingdom every Monday, 10 p.m. on Adum 106.3 FM. 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
1: Bribibo. 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

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A Wimbora Spices keep our wall at a beer question, Kuma Flat. So, boy, I should do them every Sunday. I'm more refreshing, and I would do media so.

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Joy industries me boom with you crap for yakasa bibri. I'm among joining you at Dome 106.3 FM live on Facebook and live on YouTube. And I'm streaming live on my page. Our inkunim pokia papebi our TikTok. Inkunim pokia papebi. And I say pokia underscore 101. My shade and Yanko Payam you. 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And you are no Nobeya and Kawain. 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
0: 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Into a big bia or two idea, Wami Hobia, and you and Shram Wate. Watch it out. Ghana at 70 bow. But I'm going to show you something big. When I'm saying somebody bad, they were a sabbath of Racha, me pad, yeah, yeah, at the Papentino. Yeah, the Papa Sabe, bravo. It's, you know, Jesse, yeah, Mr. Bejo Jesse. Bejo Jesse, sure. Customization suit dear de bia me kasem me popia 101 eye me all mark me pa de pa inti me pese me share ade bia so what you say inti me brande me wan ma brande me popia 101 101 no enye 0 101 ye o inti popia 1-on-1 said in na me be kire ma se me papa abe ku santana bra wa adom tematon. 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They are 1-on-1. It be bia mo ube humi 1-on-1. And that's sorted out. And no naka registered. Me registered. 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Eye trademark ankasa. 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Me registered be bia mana ye me dia ye trademark. And I say $500. I be say Mr. Abe say 100, 200, 300. And then I come je mama Mr. Odum. Hey Mr. Odum me huna mane. 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I was 05. 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

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This year our Patoy Sebs and Patoy Customs. 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GRA, Customs Division, I work by toy, and owo. 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

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How many of you? 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

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We okay. Away there, unyo okay. But say I cycle, o cycle on why you can endure. But endurance ni be wa how cycle on one cycle on one chale e ba fite we ba plabu. Arthritis for sciatica for relieve your oil and in a media tree or share my TikTok so I do my FM life you swa and I'm relieve your oil the cow don't pay my semi na I'm out but yo dear who a pharmacy and as who only pharmaceutical shop now we need beer for my dear so be friend 0539 533 0555 0599 533 0555 and 0507 3071 0507 3071 So who only pharmacy crap on up a backum you know at offer ma omo the best somo. She said it is said deodorant. It is sure crap brand. It is said deodorant. Send it and a liquid form. It's only crass that they be a pain warno. To Ayera. I'm a slow. Uko hospital na si a recommended bibi ma una uyu so I use no for about 14 days. Ono be we effectiveness no. And yes, I pay anybody another slash no. Kono wasa deja wama pay na sabai. Yensa yare sa.

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It is until you have a more divorce certificate, you know. You are still Mrs. It's no enye. 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It's no efia anku, me sisa anku. 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Don't read meanings into this.

me Ghana Police Service for status or so. Some of the commissioners are me warm numbers. And me ko pie Mr. David Achim. Mr. David and COP retired David Achim. Now oh yeah, Director General Ma Police Administration. 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So, Mr. Meninam status is a show na miko wo retired COP David Adam. 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
0: 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E and the mamem boy. And they can't shaman, and they can't shaman. Because
1: now,
0: I could see
1: a new way.
0: Oh,
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1: me nu
0: 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You have to speak loud. You have to express yourself. Any niamo, baby, wow, one
1: we are going to have say, okay, we are not talking.
0: Who knows? Say, kuti amo. Iti echrem. 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
1: Oh,
0: uti. Now show me before you make up. No, no, pa chire say.
1: Oze, Samini, Batman.
0: Obe, who are you there?
1: Ose,
0: oh, lawyer,
1: Me memory, SV me writer.
0: Memory no, memory my memory is SV.
1: What was this? What's that? Gogo me, I'm saying Mugis.
0: Me name Unaoka.
1: Mugis.
0: Oh. Unaoka.
1: Batman. And then the Kobo Nyumbi. I was saying me Kaisa anyama we njena we ready. Onyinyo.
0: Onyinyo.
1: And I'm gonna take you go guys and see your power go cram by area.
0: Why nigga go me?
1: It was a reply to a new Batman name. Mugis that time go go me a year.
0: Mugis and Batman.
1: I was saying, oh yes, I'm a delicacy.
0: What kind of food? Put on to me, get on me. Now, I'm going to go to the area. Go go mew.
1: Say, oh, see, I'm going to go to my area.
0: A bear.
1: Why is it going to go?
0: Who is going to
1: go? Go go me, they say, hey, yes, say, see, if you move more. We're pretty good.
0: You're better than that. Keke fo so. Nano ya o.
1: Oh, and yes, nano ya.
0: Nano ya o.
1: Nano ate. I feel say se ban a hip life and you ma keke yubia with dima kutine.
0: Hey, Kwame Dompre of the Ghana Police Service, Nanesika, Medesia, my sweetheart, my newfound love. I am a member.
1: I am some crank. I am a keke and uncle be or train you.
0: Frekeke. 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
0: 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I know you are. Okay. 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And tremble be me can't trust a copper vehicle 20 no more and son of a copper vehicle 20 anum. 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week 2 weeks now some money home. Why infection? Aqua bro infection. 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Be it fungi, viral, and now bacteria infection. Now, Copevical 20. 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Now, no. I will say, Pokia 101 Machra, what they pass. I am a pass, a metro. Okay, Momo, no, say, eh, yeah. 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Now, with your WhatsApp message, say, who WhatsApp phone? Now, when you be cool, I'll put it from you. I'm going to be from back. 0244-585-531. 0244-585-531. And 0244-876-321 good health always bring joy. 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Oh, daite, what, yes, I want powerful bracket. Formerly with multimedia, Dome FM to be precise. I see you, the stylish DJ. July Bonds. Eh, me fuck when you the my July Bonds. Kakra, kakra. Ne kasha ko, ka fobo July e kasha ko. We a cancerian, so e kasha ko. Say we a cancer. And as we July born, we are unique and special. Me de bi ameka si July month ni ya month bi a eh. O come and talk na person me de chewa. But now any me make aside July me de be chew no ma forget bi bi. Because eh unique and special. Yakopo di me be we as afa me na yam no de me buy on the 4th of July. Yakopo kreya so che me me ankasa to own my own show. Eh wo eh so ade me share July. I want Munti FM and I shall say July. Many bar multimedia asks me shall say July. It's July is unique and special, mommy. Yanko Ponsu Chem, you kununu. Tell me, Bema, your war, no so July. And Yanko Ponce, a man, so chair, and my war, more match. It's July bonds, dear. 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It's July bonds. 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
1: 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I
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1: 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I would, yeah. And found the baby. I would. Bas Yejuma.
0: Abwa.
1: Sisika, Mumu Yejuma.
0: Abwa. 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Yeah. Opeso, what did you tell me? What did you tell me? I didn't mean here, figure na for you now.
1: I am Pible.
0: I am Pible.
1: Okay.
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0: Asida na mo nda Yakopo ase mame. In the month of July.
1: Great job.
0: Because wayade.
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0: 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Make kan bom a. Ebra twene ntia se.
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0: 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Kacha Yakopon se kwia wanu wanse. Oda na se. Especially in the month of July.
1: Yes. Nti nene na o twe pepe. Na se yede
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1: eh
0: ye imagine say me koku ma sa ko retro vibes so asantima edition o yede ko ho
1: eh o de men wi yede na wi na koku ma sa no.
0: But Yakopo ya aduma next week I will be here.
1: Oh yes,
0: it's yes. So, we are artists not dummy obi bi oni family
1: yes
0: monka che family so on same surprise me.
1: Okay.
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1: maybe o US.
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1: hey same na okay
0: same I say Michael Jackson pia baby as am for tete she heal the world
1: 101
2: Jim FM
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1: Oh me oh. 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
1: and you have another back classes
0: meteorologist for no omo buy some make kan you mabu mo ka say insure be den
1: e be topa
0: e na come share for ne
1: professor so so insure be topa
0: e get dangerous there ben
1: dangerous insure
0: e to te ben insure no why den
1: no way too
0: ti mo how
1: dem na mi batch say e kwan na ya yeye na
0: mo how the same
1: e na sin a yes appetite so yi insure to na ni na horo so
0: titi e kwan say den
1: e na na yi sika nyina na akwi
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0: Bebia or the Bayer politics, my Tomano, a North Industrial Area, J.R. 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
1: dear,
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1: the Dakuman, dear, no
0: way, J.R. 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
1: and
0: Luna. 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
1: obe obe kion de minimum obe
0: next year you call the obe ye campaign
1: say en soon ye afiance ye di 1.5 years into obe ye why
0: me dey me ni gidi bia wo
1: me say onye gidi
0: me aka
1: sa
0: I will say it as it is me ni gidi bia
1: wo say onye gidi wo ni mu
0: amon de way ya bo je kion so pa ye nim say kion
1: kion obe tenen ka
0: onye onye mp ye kwa me ma na kion
1: obe ye won say mp ship no edi edi nyama be bi ne nam da bi
0: kion ye
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0: but
1: ye won say onya botre de ma no
0: me man de tru say won say me timi love ne be
1: kwa ni ma ye tobo tobo
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0: oh me nim say MPP wo ho a but me wo gidi say sosu NDC
2: na ya na MP4 na ye kwan ana
0: na so mo baba ye campaign na o mo de
2: no ya no de say wo say mo hun say ye campaign
0: it's on we won
2: my municipal ni district for na wo
0: na amuni amu aye
2: MCs ni aye
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2: na mpese mate
0: And
2: then I'm
0: going to be in the airport. It's a moon airport.
2: It's a airport. We're not the ABM. It's a quaint yard.
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2: Eh.
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0: 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Because a unni mo ba ko no. E betimi pa so oba no sipisita. No wa ko no.
2: Oh, but in your license.
0: But me ma menka say oba no hwa. Na no me e di na chi no. Wo be ma no do wo koka no. No de koka o yire na. E be spread it because favor. Any
2: shot
0: is ready. Yo,
2: a bit
0: Yare, because at the end of the day, they are all about a pen or about worry for no pen. Oya mana.
2: And the one no ye mana. So mukunu mukwe piyaz. I'm still ye ko meeting biwa baby. I wetime talk on them. The shene bag mudi jana kwa eno.
0: 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Me ye bi daddy ba meet me.
2: 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And so you.
0: Me meet me.
2: And then I one wetime wetime a kilo mind was that side say. Odi. Unye bi afa na mo hwe unsu yi.
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2: 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And you're very necessary.
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2: so what you say
0: can straight usro
2: oh ntina ye kase se
0: obi ti se shine akwa onyi ye so
2: onya
0: sa woni timu ba
2: obi wo ha sabi
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0: yeah
2: en obi nso wo ha media de bia me ka se awade mu nsem the first person I bet me ne di won komo e your partner
0: na what if say o call
2: it
0: o call it o partner na o ma o listen here
2: me come for what the what if no say if free wa
0: partner ma o listen here
2: free wa e say etimi si say if free wa
0: o call for me to na o listen here
2: o ma o listening here me no so e bi wo ha won a man in memory in your ID for sad, you know.
0: Yeah.
2: And yet the problem, no, na senior is if I present a problem, no, and a year problem, no. So what I just say,
0: yeah.
2: And see, a bit of a senior, basically, I said, no,
0: and then a man in your problem.
2: And no, but a problem. And then you say, Ubeka say, Ukraine physical to offer chop money. Na idea you won't quay, you then you bid ye.
0: So I'm addressing the problem.
2: Mostly, no. Answer na obaso. 101.
0: Na me hwɛ de ɔmɔde
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0: aware bi
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0: Yeah, the
2: see, that is it. But when you say most of the time, Sanko for me, Oma and Yomanam. Yes.
0: I'm
2: a bay. And can engine be a mammy for me and pay for me be two for say. So what were they in Vobia on Wari Adam?
0: And I worry so I won't come on Sam.
2: Answer
0: now, welcome. I say my child bontin and I'm Berman and Obani Mahunko. And then my aqua bont.
2: And you're not so cry.
0: Now, when you say Sabita Fratcher Titi, so who take a banafuia production, ever multimedia. Wow, you're in LA. Once your crap on AOB, your crap will say Ella Crow will know a radio presenter.
2: And no problem.
0: What's that? AOB, your crap set at a banafuwa who are a banker. It's quite a fasua or money best send Nian or Mobe say. Once your day will be across a Mikunu Wari radio presenter who didn't send me.
2: And
0: I almost shan't
2: say.
0: I almost shan't.
2: The problem
0: of a first will be an animal fasso.
2: And T.
0: Most an animal said.
2: Una, una, muquan.
0: Almost an animal said.
2: Una, una, una, muquan.
0: Who may be a one or one, a warrior, and a mugu, or be a warrior, then a mobile nephew. Most air crap was my brother crap and see me so.
2: Yeah, and then I didn't say,
0: oh, I am shifting from this topic. I am mammy caught.
2: I am yamming you into a giveaway. Why? You die in there. I can't
0: hear you. I did a year buffo.
2: And you buffo. On say,
0: I was a
2: name. Who is 101? Sadie a Dawson. Dawson, oh, Kruma.
3: I'm going to be a little bit.
2: Oh, I know your whole side.
3: The pouch of car,
2: Kaino. I know your whole side. Yes, yes, yes, I did. You ain't see your twa ba Edema Kion, and also so. So I just hear. And you'll be a cane, Bobbe, Obey Munya with Germano. Obey. Obey, Yammy,
0: Oshammy, Oshammy Braminetia. Then car pencil you.
2: Oh, yes, sure.
0: Me a pencil.
2: Oh, pencil, Cacrao.
0: Pencil, you.
2: Cacrebi.
0: Debbie da.
2: Hey.
0: A tattoo na my na awo him my brows awo a taboo alaji.
2: And they're permanent.
0: A permanent.
2: Oh, car.
0: A better for better 1, 2, 3 years and sana if he di.
2: Oh, sir.
0: It's awo him my brows even. Brows even a more alaji tabura. A mona moya me brow. 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
0: Ana Browse Haven.
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2: Yeah. That's him.
0: Akebe make up. Obi wa ha unne new physically and ho ye fe so de bia na person ye attachment obi ye makeup ya ye ni mun sha dan ye fe ye makeup no so ye bi no so de to try ampo ebi mo am ye greedy o
2: Jennifer,
0: hey, Benghazi to the whole, we are say. I miss you, bro. We are mpa
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2: And you also want my number, say.
0: Me pa cho me so wo ufeli when you sa efe efe. Me me tuwe.
2: Me me visa. Me say omo my no.
0: Me pa cho me tuwe. Once me me nose me hune yeti am. Me nose bridge wa fe.
2: Eh but efe.
0: Eh efe. Efata me ni me
2: na. Eni yangu ponche ya wasi pukia mami ba we intare oma.
0: Manu pwe.
2: Anga go ede. Anga go ye vio.
0: Ene. 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
2: Ana me ma okli na fe bikano.
0: Ya biti. Se me konya papa dio person ba radio so ni kan of person wo on so ye customology as customology as eh mami adu myself na me dey twi o ta say o ye cosmetic yeah cosmetology anu
2: cosmetology say no e omo me makeup ni
0: en so mu ni anu mo ye say cosmetic surgery ni ade
2: there say you dey na different omo thing from
0: BBL for ni ade amo tem ah. Okay, back up, Papa. No, no, no, person, but programming is not person, de me, almost friendly, Bibisa, or de me, Yadusia. Now, Mr. May, me one day, on your nose bridge, no, no, no, so nose bridge, or bits my ear, I'm a bridge, may come young as a master move, and then go copy, I said, but bits mamma, me nose, no, a picture, Nayetia, fine, pa, Namsa, and I'm so, yo, just say, so, just say, or tell me, never want to put the bits back at me, I get, but me, the uncle, ya, chemi, no, de me, I, show say me so me cry for my nose bridge na daddy and I me one thing about me cause
2: oh yo Michael Jackson
0: me one thing about me cause bit of crap if I'm even in pain now doctor mama drobia na so so be mama drobia me go go instantly ehun the side effects of the medication that is me it all cause na me call na me go go here side effects you know. One could you be on him,
2: yeah.
0: And yes, but a bet once a nose bridge.
2: There
0: be answer again, yes, she say the mecano. Once a nose never when he into a drone filano, and one from a go anymore, a bet blind.
2: No, no, I could go drooping.
0: It's a woman might go blind by doing, sir, but you'll be out every morning, yeah. You were experts, I'm winning your pass.
2: Yes,
0: oh, yes, I'll be out.
2: And you won't claim no money, Papa, when Eddie.
0: This is every day, and Papa, no, I frame me up to Namasim,
2: Nakachel,
0: and me appear. Maybe Neduma de Obia, why you do my was up, Papa, no, be a but Mimi Tin, yet me fearing yet. It's a Mimi Namway. Cigarette, if I cigarette, meaning of be and I'm a mamma, meaning
2: no mouse, you serve a bodam.
0: Me fearing yet, me feared one no cassa than a pair, a baby. Me no monsasa, man no ma, and no crap would I say, me jack, me no monsasa, me man no ma quacher, me name is Sanum, me name Jotunum, seven animals, me ye be da, me ye because me fear a day, and ye,
2: a mamma fear, baby, and
0: I may not more cry any kind crap, we have for say I make. It's a spiritual, you know. The hyper, the hyper gifted.
2: Oh, the anger, oh, the anger. You are about to use you, can you?
0: What I say? It's only my background, my baby, I'll feel bad. 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
2: Me de makwa edro su pen.
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2: Amen.
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2: Oni ma dia e ma makwa edro su.
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2: Secondary school me wa no bidi ni calculator be jam.
0: Yes, we are calculator.
2: Odi ti ma se mo. Mi share ma di o baby o. Akwa bi amene ni dormitory.
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0: Asema
2: 101. Mi pie 10 minutes ba ya calculator na ira.
0: Mhm.
2: E sa se we ngo kanin.
0: E se wa fa calculator.
2: Se ma fa calculator. I says, boy, Miss Adam is calculating me nibi. As Adam is a calculator, and there is a 12 CDs, you say.
0: 12 CDs? 1 CD, 20 pesos.
2: I said, Minya said, 12 CDs, the idiot.
3: I got to go.
2: Hey, hey, that's a mini. Na me ho kire me na afi me wo no bi o en na me kan no nti de bia no sa asem to a ni obete wa asem ani ni obema wo
0: efutuo
2: no
0: ehun ye hia pa
2: very necessary
0: ehun ye pa
1: out of the frustration, you know. Out of the frustration, you know. A footwear buyer, a soundy okay, and it's a minimum. Maybe you
0: are. My uncle,
1: my uncle, my
0: uncle, my Bible, then I say, Bible, no, kwa for.
1: What do you say, Massim? 101. Me wura hono. A din komono. Me feel when I'm a spirit, I drop it. And I'm say, I will not come here again.
0: And I will show you a bonfire. What bonfire cleanse on here?
1: Oh, my bonfire.
0: Because I will walk out there. And the people need a show and they come straight to.
1: In fact, yeah, and he said, man, twas why I had the any beam.
0: Ah, spirit.
1: And he decided, say, me boka, na my head, which you are calculating. If you do, Sanya mano, dia. Mini sankrophone be a sign power, but the past a mid one because experience a minya honor chems the high emi fee.
0: I know fee. Maya, thanks for watching. Thanks for liking to Maya. 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Ministries and our war. Police. 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
1: yes
0: Adom FM where can happiness so your producer
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1: Onfa blog ne
0: me. Onu so de me birthday bia o ma me blog.
1: Okay.
0: It was se sadia or the blog ne be.
1: Onfa amre me.
0: Nana. Say about Jia will be birthday soon. That would have fabricated.
1: Yes, secretary. Birthday in Kuaya, two secretariat. Me and a Madano. Enti Bibia will be ano. Me Pamucho Mon Farmer. In fact, me fear me, Mr. Hefford.
0: The Lodge Tavern.
1: The Lodge Tavern.
0: The Lodge Tavern.
1: The Lodge Tavern.
0: The Lodge Tavern.
1: Mr. Hefford, Papa.
0: Oh, I never could be a day.
1: Intimus. You man came over, but stay back.
0: And one of those.
3: Jim F.
0: Yapon. 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

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Ernesto DJ Suboy Echi Domas DJ. 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
0: Don't shege. 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

0: Fred from Jail Justice. My issue is a few coins. Monday to Friday from 3 to 6 p.m. Now say, say, dear, you are too much. You bet you are a dear to your hopeful. Tuesdays, dear, air confessions. You are a counselor, Supi Asia. You are DCS, you are bravo.
1: One morning, you call a demo hope. 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
0: As I get a sports juice to the air, minimum sample for you, any crime of body. A demo was serious. 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
2: Nanso, I was a no creno a dead ye, and to share me a queer watch where ye adom, a BY, a juada, and you quadan you may be a 8:20 PM, a watum 106.3 FM. 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

0: forth. Say, you know, I'm convinced for it in your area. Yes, you beat me idea, a chair so. And Nintina, okay, the Zilla, Ghana, Nicosia, England, said, Nami, your surprise, because. Kevin for na asset piece na to. And tin na coach ka say e bi be do Argentina for no. Na the kind of morale bi aba. E bi tin kwa dia coach Argentina. Na say cap quality sa. Portugal players from Paris no. Omo squad dan Argentina si sia. Oko sia spinner. Spain si sia players from Kutano. So we Messi factor fi Argentina team ma. Argentina won't mean compare for mon compare Spain. France, ow. Say, me ya kasemen tepi team be our favorite. I'll go for France because of the materials or about this World Cup. So won't mean for Argentina team. And in as much as Omo and the defending champions, no. Won't mean for Omo to Tosa, countries, I mean, who are not starting
1: Colombia, Colombia, you beat me.
0: Colombia, and Yetima. Ghana, I've been just street walkover. I might be honest. Yeah. Also, sir, Americans, you know, Omone Ghana, Ibibia, even Omokocha, Ibibia, similar. Say, you can't hold in Chrome, Chrome holding Jay. They can play over 300 minutes, our Mumbre. And we'll be a show against Portugal because, hey, Ghana, you can't talk about Chenny, and I say, you see a pair, a DF, but. I think you know we share something in common. The style of play, the BIA is similar. So, said the young coach, tactically, the understanding, the know-how, our game will more soon. I think we beat me a map. We have some strategy BIA. We beat me. I qualify at the expense of Colombia for also. And yeah, easy job. And I say, Omo near the weaker side. Say, Omo. Portugal is better than Omo. Yeah. But I mean, I'm sure live after Portugal, say, if you won't play, you're going. It is, say, it's me, I go pass it, Colombia, you're going to Switzerland. Switzerland, I want to compare Switzerland to ABA, Spain, and now France. No one can say, I'll be at the OABA.
1: Okay, Colino, I'm going to come on, Mene former Blasters captain, former Blasters player, former Blasters head coach, and they say Uko eye Kenyan patemua. Juma coach na akwa kwa ye ohodiama guma hiano. 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Na we former Hasufuk head coach, former Kotoko head coach, and ne pedigree no eya dea ewaslupa enye fedia gro yo. 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
1: Okay. 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Coach, ewo walk up yasi Ghana yabo group stage no ewe didi kan African countries no 10 countries ene koye at least bakope. And ebe fie 9 a qualify and not just Africa say se, no the pedigree in world football na sasa Africa modern ma the best yebo World Cup no say say the economy
2: of course economy because I think even before they gave the 9 10 slots no now we're doing well but now your team are be happy. And this one, yeah, improve. When you are talking to or playing against teams like top European teams, Germany and Ivory Coast at a point in time, you didn't see the difference. Because tactically, Ivory Coast were also clever and doing well. Senegal as well. When they played the big names like France, in the first half, you couldn't see the difference. Only there, in the second half, no. A little bit of focus, the cry. So, in all fairness, I think the African teams are doing well, and they've been doing well for quite some time now, but now they understand what to do at every given time, and I think Ghana has shown that good example, and it's good.
1: Okay. And the African teams know your idea. Coach, yemra your group num. Emra group number two hono. So pick England if we group numwa. In terms of World Cup performance, would the Croatia ebe kahu? Ebi anese Ghana abated ansana Panama. Minim with the third position Ghana die and against England, against Croatia, against Panama. Born a course no. Say now be see assess. Timwa wabo pain. Coaching pain and after you maintain see a kind of assessment and we group in the performance you put in happen.
2: I think we played three matches and within three matches and yeah, analysis two was similar, one was a bit different, and in all that, no, I think we did very well. You look at African teams, you know, in general, Ivory Coast, Senegal and the rest, you know, Cape Verde, you know, only, but when you talk of discipline,
1: hello, coach.
2: Done very, very well.
1: Coach, you might want
2: to me too, Kapa.
1: I am saying, line a call off until now come back when it comes to discipline. And I say, Bani say, discipline.
2: When it comes to discipline, you can speak well of Ghana. Out of the African team, you know. The work ethic, and not just one person, but collectively as a team, how to defend and play the ball play the game without a ball. When you don't have the ball, how you squeeze the area and make it difficult for the opponent. And not just 45 minutes, but 90 minutes of the game. You can clearly say Ghana have shown that discipline. Because, Senegal played, France. I'm doing these analysis for you to also see. They played very well in the first half, but in the second half, they considered goals. Ivory Coast, when they met Germany, you saw at a point in time, you couldn't see the difference. It's almost both teams are all on the same level. But it didn't last. It got to the latter part of the game and they lost focus. Ghana has not shown that. Ghana has shown a lot of discipline, a lot of work ethics. Everybody is doing what it takes for the team to win. It's more about the team and making that effort. Well, the two matches on board, and then you got to the last game, which was yesterday against Croatia. You saw that, now we also want to play. And we were attacking, and it looks like Croatia were rather the ones doing that. You saw at the point in time when we lose the ball, the connection in terms of defensive, the dynamics, you know. And clearly, I think Ghana will done well. Even yesterday's match, our style of play changed a little bit, but we still did very well, especially in the second half. We were more in control, trying to attack and all those things. So both teams in the area, but which gave us the results? The two matches now, England and Panama. So it gives us a rough idea of what to do going forward, and it's clear. And I'm sure the coach who has done so well, the period of time not far team, no. And where he's taking them to, I think it's been great, it's been wonderful. It shows the level of understanding of the game, the experience of Awanya, the past few decades, Wapa has been in the World Cup. He knows what to do, and it's been very, very, very good.
1: Coach, sir, over here, your group now, you do, baby, no? You did first, and you're Kusia, third best place teams, no. But this second, you call Toronto. You call Kusia, you're better also second. That's a okay, a group now, group K, Portugal. After you play Thomas Partey and so and Kobe. And Tiaba and Akoya lose, but you call Kusia, Colombia, Partey and Kobe. So, you avoid Portugal, but you avoid the Omo. And nothing now, we are. And also play Roka Cry when a game against Croatia and Mahodin and Timian Kosrosa.
2: You and I will not be able to say that because we are not in control of the team. The coach who is in charge of it knows exactly what he wants to do, what he wants to play, who he has to use at a good time. And if you know you are certain about the qualification or whatever, there's also a chance for you to give others the chance to play. Maybe you were saying this because other players were given a chance. This is a tournament, and every match there means a lot. Every match there means you have to be prepared. Preparation is very, very important. And I also push, I also entrust the team to trust in their preparation. And that's what they've done so far, and it's looked good. But you and I will not be able to assess this and say, oh, because we are going to Canada and we want to lose and all that. I've had this conversation. I am not in a position to answer this question.
1: Oh, okay. Coach, they say any Colombia and Ecuador. Minikasu nka meeting Portugal mu eye eminusu meeting Colombia eye okay with the two teams no Portugal dey any omasia but ana emfa meeting Colombia no beka say eho no eye kakra a chen say Portugal ye ko yi na nka say bia yi say this second nka beka kwesi om.
2: Oh well, I don't see that. I think we have a coach who understands what to do at every given time, every moment. I don't manage bia no wisdom in the game, what he has to do, he's seen the players, his own players, the opponents, how they play. And he's very sure, certain. Every tactical player out there, Babian, is because he assessed the opponents very well. When we played England, we saw England play Croatia. They were fantastic, they were in control. Would you say the same when they met us? Yeah, of course no. And so, the coach knows exactly what to do. He will have a method, a strategy, an idea of how to play Colombia. Whether it's Portugal or Colombia, you have an idea as to how to do. And I'm sure, very certain, say, meeting Colombia, the headache is not the team we just say. The headache is the preparation. How we prepare, how we make sure we destroy their style of play, their way of play, and frustrating them. And because we are good at that, you know, and that is what matters. Not too much of the name. Yes. They might have the players, they might have the names, but, you know, we don't even know Colombia like we know
1: Portugal.
2: England.
1: Okay.
2: No, England. When we're going to meet England, I know because we are all deceived by the premiership. Hey, this, that, rice and all those things.
1: Yeah.
2: The quality things, we could control them. Yeah. We could play better, you know. And in the same way, I think by now, our good coach has an idea of Colombia and how they play, and he put up a strategy. The strategy, that means we'll make sure we go through that phase.
1: Coach, when you say Colombia, at least a opposition, are very tough, I say Ghana, are you very careful?
2: You have to be careful with every opponent. Even Panama, you know, we didn't have much information about Panama. So going into that game, you got to be careful. You got to be careful. For me, it was so important that we won that match. And that is what I said, we have to start well. That gave us the momentum to go into England's game and do well. You know, I strongly believe that we've done well by qualifying to the next level. The next stage of Econo is not easy because there's been people who have been asked to go home because they didn't do well. Those who are there are those who matters most before we go to the next level. So it's very, very important. It's key as to how we go into this game. It's key for us to prepare very well. We must believe in our preparation. We must believe in what the coach is saying because he's been there. He knows, and that is who is the one who has taken us to this level. So that we have a common understanding as to what to do. When you function very well from the beginning of the game, you get a momentum, you are good to go. It gives you that idea. You are very confident. You know, when we played England in the first half, when they came back in the second half, you saw the English team. They were not themselves.
1: Yeah.
2: Because everybody has Jimbo by first half, 20 minutes time, Ghana lose, Ghana SA. It was more for them than us. But we were determined, we were serious, we were very disciplined, and we believed in the preparation that what they've done, what the coach has told them. You clearly saw, this is something behind something. Somebody is telling them what to do, and they are collectively doing it effectively, and it helped. And we got the results we needed, the necessary results we needed. And then we were even denied a penalty.
1: Yeah.
2: You know, so we should believe in that preparation. We should believe in the boys. And for that fact, they've done well to get to this level. When they were getting into this tournament, I think maybe few are those who believed in them. You know, we didn't really well. Can we win against Croatia? Can we win against England? Hey, the premiership is easy where we are. We are good to go. And so I'm believing their preparation, knowing that come the day we play Colombia.
1: That's a Friday in US and Saturday in Ghana.
2: Yeah. we'll do well and qualify.
1: Okay. Coach, you just want to na World Cup way or the compare 2022
3: performance and what they can do near their day. But now I say Ghana Blaster, no, a lot of people didn't have that kind of strong hope, no, in them say on beating me I a good performance. Yes, Yensha is here with Panama. Yene Panama shia, you know, na senena kutika kono ekano. Now we didn't know much about, you know, Panama. Those who have dived into, you know, the kind of statistics and other things. Now they knew, say, Panama enye team bia ehonju. Even though their first appearance near the senena, near my keka kono. People think, say, at least, you know, even though, say, Ghana Blaster, you beat me Equia form, so, but not that expectation, say, ebe so cheaper for them, say, you beat me Equia form, so anyhow, that ebe game nebe kwa kusi. But Yesha say no, na coach no, with his own tactical way no, oh who say no, this team no, any team be a hundred. Into no, on one kasa, the own ideas, of course, the guys should play that kind of, you know, defensive mechanism no, to be sure a lot of formation are not all born, it do be able to move say, yes, on paper, no. Obetima catch us up 4-3-3. But be kumu, no. Na kwa kwa ye 6-3-1. 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E kasama inti asye ye den. 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The game, the going becomes tough na. 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Aye team, inti akwa kwa yese, ye nyina ye overlap, ye nkombra, inti nidu baby no bo one top ni adi, inti nyanko pwandum, ye bo 90th minute iwi ye, ye the other time to so, ena nyanko pwandum kalibri 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no, ewo, so omosu ye besha asye no, they play 4-2-3-1 formation, en ye huse no, England team ni yankasa yenim because talking about Osho mu goalkeeper no crampa. Look at the position near the adi bibi omu goalkeepers no wo. Osho defenders that ye wo or other players omu bo EPL clubs no. Talking about Manchester United, Chelsea and Barcelona near the adi Tottenham Hotspur. Osho ma clubs that omu bo amanoni ni yeni na yenim teams na omu yina ye den. Ebo osho ye Saka obo Asna. Osho the kind of standard that ita team na omu kutai. We must say yes. Ghana Blaster when you talk of other clubs that wo world now yeah so yeah near yeah dear yeah yeah players need be able to other clubs no and talking about Antoine Semenyo Anna or no I want Man City as any Colina Ekano do a woman say people think say or no kwani the key player so far now or yeah World Cup material in terms of Ghana squad now you know yeah woman no but ubia on the perception and any decision ultimately eden it take it but me to me no na me who ne say it do baby a lot of people were accusing the team but me metina baby na I was accused and say and can say senka coach ni be at that point in time no mianka sa metina see ni was match no yeah your ball draw 1-1 no na me say no that is where I said it here say the coach no knows what he's doing and with the boys no they know what they are doing e do baby or granting interview Otimika say yes, the game is very tough, but I psych the mindset of the players, no. Oye Penny, Oni Alex Ferguson, mwenye na ye juma da ye nim gewayo ewo Manchester United. This coach ye ubiya, onu menye fi edu baby, enya fi no babe piska, onu no edu baby a oye den, ope di india mo onu anka sa ne honi ne mani ni busunya. 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In conclusion, pese me chrese, se se gana fo, edi yense ni yen toko ani ade ade no ashe fridge mu e de pen you know Colombia match no but ye best no crane da ho ani yaka andra se to miti tv ho na me rue ho na me buefu. In fact I was home alone in my room and I was shouting screaming and I know say me neighbors no will be angry at the way I was shouting in terms of you know Jordan Ayew. I'm not sitting here, I will not sit here to you know to speak against Jordan Ayew say nejuma oye ni sweni. Yes Ghana for yen na yenim Jordan Ayew to bet me aye in terms of penalty shootout and other things new style of play no or yadi but I think say a bread will say Jordan it should be up and doing because the way the people are talking about Jordan is getting too much. Many to me no, I'm not saying say Jordan a bad player. He is good, yes, but comparatively no, Usher the striking role Kakra woho and so much. But in terms of Usher Asamoah, when Asamoah was in the team now and Emra Yeni Germany near the Adikwaku Shiana, Utumsa Asamoah, yes, born ba offensive, but the way a man Asamoah basically that tells you, say, this guy knows what he's doing. But your best friend, now we needed the people, obi obi to me this speed. I say, give no more. Bona, make sure, say,
4: now only be coy.
3: Yeah, the be coy, say,
4: someone can type now, cause what tenen ya, then I know. See, yeah, the be coy there.
3: To ABA, to expectation of some people, no, they might think, say, we didn't go into the tournament, no, with that kind of Asamoah material. So too, before you bring out some other kind of material, no, na Ghana Blaster, you do Bembesobia, as I see a two-year-old, then we should need to take our time to reach there. I will not sit here to say, Asamoah is better off than all of them, even though, say, they were Asamoah and then a ball, but Blaster I could do, you know. But, me Jordan Asamoah make say, me, ni niyani Dede Ayew, and I like Dede Ayew so much, I'm not saying, say, the family, they are not
4: good. Oh, but you said there should be an improvement.
3: Look at Abedi Pele, papa maestro the way maestro timi jibo timi penetrated through and here a new abono as a two yani question
4: as you

0: wo se wa amfa ne ba na ma ni mani mu ya posifo wo boase ne patemu wo re mchire sofo no
1: aw ti sofo bi nchan frano Mr. Asamoa Maswell I'm saying of your school, which is last week, Wednesday, and then I'll keep a paper. What would that say? Because she had that. Until the week, Wednesday, every Piadano, and you never say 30 and you men, and our friend may be Sammy, sir. We done up by Ivana, and I'm sure there'll be me done in Mammy Hoy. I'll be here, I'll smack while I'm so uncle, sorry, Kanya. I'm a Colonel Quest, 30 or Miffy, or Corosua. I'm going to go to the police.
0: Sanso odnai bibio oba Facebook live abo huna brantie no ene abamu akama kama kama kama ne ho fepa tuntum kama a chese towro kura ne gun konfen wanjeri tire ne kakra ene yi ho fa fae fefe fe wadia 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
3: 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name, Mamma, baby, Asiano, as I'm Cassia de Brown, no city in ye. Panidia, seven to Janaco, come to me, Jumadi, no, and Shira FM Swasso, and I've a pedico, Emma, one more. Was so, Mommy, you do, Minano, I'm on your corner, my Yasano. 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
4: 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Then also anko anko tika ubi fufro. 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
4: 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And in one way, you know, a party from somebody politics, no. If you are part of a certain family, a party position, never could you be free, my shabby gem, and I'm too for a hundred, don't rise against it. Number two, I am a free party, national headquarters, Abba. I a neck, and for the four chairman, normally one more forming neck, and nobody could see a business, you ever say, aha. And a young Yajina. That position becomes position of a party. I will be a Kasabusiano Hono. Irrespective of your dissenting view, and so to me, I'm matured enough to belong to the team. And just say, you are rising against decision of a family. Sabi, one man, no more, no so no more, so Sabi, and you don't rise against position of the national neck decision.
3: Professor Smart Sapon on a UBA a banish mwa wabri mupa ochradia o Kumasi Technical University mu nene NLT yeno.
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5: 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Since I say I'm making a beer and a mile of the call, a country cra, or no, so for the echo in here. And see, your bonfire, singing coupon, and to a seminal on the atoms. And see, you mean a seminal said this year. And the empire in Milan is a big abum, now about Baba Kayans are soon there. And maybe I won't pay for some, the constitution, as she said, Yeniano, Sir Basset. You don't call by election. You don't call by election.
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6: 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Because sooner actually say, no, it didn't have to pray, then give it to me a book. And he asked, yeah, Buomona, or more as near Babu or more better, no, enquire new site, rather than say, your best sign. Iska, and yes, yes, but your mutia, Womra, you name say, a yet day and yes, even saying as if you and no emwa.
3: Any Rashiba Jenny was a commission for us, and young one said, yes, yes, yes, yes, yes, yes, yes, yes, yes, yes, yes, yes, yes, yes, yes, yes, yes, yes, yes, yes, yes, yes, yes, yes, yes, yes, yes, 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
8: yebra President Mani Mahama Kuma Swabi and say, Baby, I will be a no, a hobbiting wine. 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MC Yahunia Uye, and into your Banya Bebo Chibum. 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You are John Jamani Mahama, and any MMDCs, Yafatu Yamoso. 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
9: 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Say you will if you bit my day. I got to go soon to hear a previous government through the MC in a day. A lobby for this a baller point. Which young fool area more you are about 5 collection points. Five collection points. But over recently, a bound for a buy and a baller we all check. 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And my approval the only day. 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
10: 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I have a far.
11: But yeah, I want them handy and turn to Monday. Who's real them grass seconds? None from Fenassin, who run over to it.
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12: classroom board, headmaster office, library, and a store, and a teacher's common room. 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
2: 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Wa say happy birthday to you. Afe Benji in Finsi Sawia and so say Obri, we are really enjoying the news loud and clear. Keep up the good work and God bless you. Komensa Pilatu and so say my MPP family, let's unite for victory. Kudos to Hajia Safia Mohammed, next MPP National Women's Organizer. Ni now non so the end campaign.
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16: One morning we call a demo ho. We call na they were making love. Since that time no up to now. Battery the music is here out of 11 there. Very wrong.
15: As I get a sports juice so there. Me no say am pofo je e ne kwa me obo ade. E be ma wa sir sa.
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18: Nanso I was no kreno a dead ye and tishia me a kriya watch we yadom a by a juada and u kwada nyumre bia 8:20 PM awatom 106.3 FM so niabema o mino pima kwa ni mu eho and a banning issues yen nishe
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Star Cement is a wusi udain, wusi suku, office, aswami, and as a project biya! Anything American for the amount, rest in front away, contractors in the way, umo diya! 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Star Cement American wasini, bag biya! 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I had to be to me at the Yuma. I had the Obeni Wokra. For what to so? No one would deign. So do you to my Elfi, a Gumum. And I say, oh my happy Bia. She saw the Pesta cement. Obeti me from 0531 028877. Oprah Mashama. Obey Wom, Elpo Baria. 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
1: Countries too, no, South Africa, and after Canada, Omina, and I go so I prepare, say, on Betty and Betty Magumano. So, they'll be walking through the tunnel now from Betty and Samba. Now, as usual, culture, people from paying for their banners, say, we do a pitch in the Swa. The three countries in the flag, in two countries in Nafi, Omati and Samba, National Tip, and Sana, Akins and Casa, Etty and Santo. Femtino, Ohio Minister in Mexico, so a place, I won't go through the tunnel, no, and now one more airbano. It will be answer, I can't. South African fans, very interesting way of supporting their team this time. In fact, in terms of support, you see, maybe we have team friends who are Aguano, so and in team, we know there's a team similar to now. And you were gonna support you, Aguano, we get a part of the moon, and the pretty say, as well, Kung Fu, or your Kung Fu, but as I say, Kung Fu, I know what I know from you. And he signed him up for the Nema and sharp charges. But how to me from a stadium now? They know this. If I very careful, I'm per se will be a bit in a separate. You know, West African air fans now, or might be teacher, or
2: master. I'm a culture,
1: EDPT, or Marini, any other, then also, I'm the more 19th, and go more, or more editor, more bread, or you know, as you are son of the kind, two countries in a ABPM or TF and so, and at the FIFA, Edina Boa, and the division of Mosia Kinsino, and so ABC will say, come on, and what kind of Canada. Frankano, I will air any fan from an appeal to South Africa, the Anoso, Elbin, Kum Afrima, Senator South Africa, Canadians, and also almost fans now, almost was a Yasem Ketua Cra, and a Canada Fonso, almost flag, and Habana woman will be saying, Obit me,
2: I am the one in the medicine.
1: In senior Avalon, Tarkas will be our almost 18 years. I mean, as I say, a month for so I will make him. Ghana House will be a Kadum TV, Prophet Naya Safo, and a 2 tap ministry for Nada, and yes, almost a TV no one, almost a share a Dum TV, Tia Massa, or my air chef from a Chiniano, and World Cup coverage in the Stella, Yegusu, Eddie A. German, and Tia, Rima has a stadium, no colors, oh,
2: beautiful colors, IFF, and our 2 teams, there's some colors, so a blend,
1: Tino, Obia, a bank account, catches it, H. Gambetia Sabi Pim, now. Omodia Kinsino, Etni Abet in Tamsu, Omti, South Africa, Omo Ed, the Rainbow Nation, Omo Emra Nemakono, and Amabe Pivno, Omoso, Ewa 3.

0: air cities, only air city Bakwa, with air three, Okuma, more Pretoria executive, and after more Cape Town, air legislative, and after more Bloemfontein, the legislative or the judicial capital of air South Africa. Omonono, Ukum Western and Emma is here, Koswa, there's a official language, English, and a Omoka air Afrikaans, and a Zulu, and a Afri Sukrano, and some other languages, so those other local languages, so are Omosaka, Edekom. Now, World Cup in 2010, one more and a Rusuye, a boat Munane efforts, a Bafana, only a best World Cup finish is, I'm a best World Cup finish, no, a Basso, a good stage, amount for Becca, round of 32, would be a record for them this time. So, more at the action, Bobre, I was acting here between St. Pima, South Africa, no money, Jumpa, a wildlife, and a sports, more Paguji, and for more Prem one said, Joma Shemrama, a more cry, I am no to me, to a trip South Africa, only be a home or Dentima National, to be so Pia. If only that year we put to the next side of the roof and send away to him, put him for the infant. So, who award them our welfare quarantine service department?
1: No, I'm not sure.
0: South Africa, I want to know. In the US, I'm not sure. I'm not sure. I'm not sure. I'm not sure. I'm not sure. I'm not sure. I'm not sure. I'm not sure. I'm not sure. I'm not sure. I'm not sure. I'm not sure. I'm not sure. I'm not sure. I'm not sure. I'm not sure. I'm not sure. I'm not sure. I'm not sure. I'm not sure. I'm not sure. People are women live with 100 air miles of the US borders. Mm-hmm. See, oh, no, no, no. See, one time, my mom, sorry, respect. Mm-hmm.

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0: 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When your first match, a run of 32, South Africa and Canada and the Ebo. 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Verna Mineral Water. 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And Sports Water. 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I don't know. Uloki, osi chaneketua, nafidi kesie. Coach Akwaba, mate dikain, ewo, group, wedi ye group niya huye, mate dikain, ewo, run of 32 no, coach, esasye. South Africa, Canada, when the book progressi for the first time, ako run of 16.
1: I think it's a very close match. And I want to say, once you do knockout stage, approach, they are different. Run of 32, there's no calculation involved. It is your strength, your tactics, your DNA for the tournament. Between these two teams, I think all of them are around the same area in terms of strength. But Usha Canada, more advantage as playing as a host, where the full set, the number 12 man, will be chanting with them for them to go through. He goes boost, definitely want to make history. But it's a game. And we're the empire. We're looking at possible three goals production. Yeah.
0: And the possible three goals production. And no dear intent to me betano and someone semi signing up now for your mommy bonus up to 2000. Now me DB and su a channel be answer to me conquering. And the and nay and ranching idea. Womu Ayakado and came in Ebersas, South Africa with Hugo Bruce Wobo 4-2-3-1 formation and Canada and manager Jesse March on also elbow 4-4-2 Norma game in Ankasa Rafi Jao Piero from Portugal and then they were the HDMA match in SRC on a 94.7 of Madum 106.3. Then they send a match no assassin, and he put them in the Elbabia. There's a Wobia, and no, now walk up, no, ya both group stage in the area and the rim, and we'll run off 32. Then they say, oh, call South Africa, Omo Asoya, a brand in the Eddie, a year, Rewin Williams, or no, and a double goal for him, afe oko omu difference one more sene se okun ewo ho afe apprentice ade 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side Richard Lai on an echo. Lie back in the sun, was that telling him? Lie away to your boss and answer your demand. They finish him. Every play must continue. Lie AGM the Nende, Samson Abrantanity, and a Botana Elho, Saliba Elhom Nane, Senesempono, Utakiu Ensu Elho, Miller. Why, defender be announced, and for the be a hard year pa. And Nimu Hanamano, Aya Brantan, J. Ade, Oluwa Sey, and Afe, Jonathan David. We any Mantian su HMO Edema, Canada. And at 2 minutes near the South Africa 0, Canada 0, Ness, and then the Ampe Ebeja, Ness, a coach, Ama, Violet, and Tene, may sign him in Tantam, so, Ewo, Aya, Betano, not for media, Tum, and be answered to me, I call Kansan, say, walk up with your coach. And you hear your head walk up on your good time in the neighbor. Asempa 94.7 FM at 106.3. A live commentary by Bia will be on your day town. Pass Nako Miller at one day finish him. South Africa on the move. South Africa on the echo. South Africa press up on press our police. But the bonus are quite what the bon aqua etle dentin de super South Africa goalkeeper Williams what domu kopo nemwate mami lodi sundowns and when wodin kwi abo pass natim and sent me uncle Canada wamu ena ajibon eba Canada branch at the team and the Easter Quill pass n akobo kosen yakuma Miller what nitino aye white Miller nye fedia grow a quite no to reach it aye lie code is so far 3 minutes Canada 0 South Africa 0.
1: I think so far beginning aye balance Obia tries to press it to get that illegal to feel comfortable.
0: Yeah.
1: I think say if South Africans are there trying to break through the line, making sure say Ombeja, this actually Canada from the left side, Lai has become the strength of the team. And if they said they'll be able to get a goal in this particular within the first 15 minutes, no, both teams then here go because a game I wanna go in terms of dictating the pace of the game. You know better
0: said the
1: aim
0: game
1: and I'm a boy. No better game because if you're not there 2 years.
0: Yeah.
1: You know say go no. The sadis and I have a boy again.
0: Yes, you more game no.
1: You more game. You got the South Africa.
0: Asempa 94.7 of Matum 106.3. Live comment to baby Awobia. And yeah the air town no. Eja ekumno enya jacketwa. Eja no a woman de nende. Aye South Africa against Canada. So this is South Africa move forward, walk up on any. Abo pass na timu. Wen and the echo. Nansu and they. Canada able to the for cry. Echo to an advantage. So this is Brant and the Jenny. John Stone. John Stone. What you want to take South Africa? What the bona to South Africans? Omo and echo. What the bona question? And then lie a move forward the pa. Lie and up a Oluwa Seny. So they say Canada Fono, Omobo Oluwa Seny. And Jonathan David. Asempa 94.7 of Matum 106.3. South Africa, so much traditional Jesse, no. Top on a yellow. Pass Nako. South Africa advantage. Nansu Dabi. Masanya said today, born and say, South Africa won an echo. And say yo, South Africans on the move, I brought an attendee. Move for King, Nansu Dabi. Canada. Wa club on the bone floor, Jonathan David. Answene to play from South Africa. One man a cry cry. Asinabi. See every man cry. Brenton the third day in Bukazi. One man cry cry. Coach, and then the MC Ampere Ebeja. We a run of 32 poker crowd. Now the whole.
1: The real welcome. Said, and they are both released. So no, we are testing.
0: And one, no.
1: And by Nadia Upra Upo, Baku Kufi.
0: And Nadia Upo Umpo, Baku Ebeja, if you for a DND, Umbeja ID. Camp one, Timmy, could you hobby? To baby, I will be ano. So they send us one by pounds, man. So match in your ball. 6 minutes, echo. 7 minutes. It's still 0-0. Canada 0. Sanso and South Africa 0. Match in the echo. So I will my US importem. What you wanna come and answer that big? One more coin cry. And they go kick advantage according to South Africans. And you go kick advantage according to South Africa. Rafi Jao Piheru from Portugal. Wano energy them finfi Martin El Coso. Ewo Sophie Stadium and no our US Emirates memo.
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0: 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George Opoku Ebutu Iuki. George Yesingo Mwa Enwa Ghana Martino. Enna Afe Colombia ne Portugal March Ninyina na ujinemu. Enne Avenuntuzu ujinemu Emma Canada, South Africa, and so Ujinem na osi gumwa mi bisase Canada and South Africa are our enemies who should Ghanaian support. Any George Opoku Asama watu no no. Ebripem mebisa Asempa 94.7 me kona kike kwa Canada. Kona kike Canada ite kwa George Opoku UK. George Kwasi Nano. Enti Mumfamre. South Africa ne Canada. Mwai ena Ghana en support no. Mwai ena Ghana en support no. 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
1: I
0: don't know. 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Now, Swende, Ebetimia Koyana, South Africa. We're Jayedia to South Africa for. Womu Eneko, Motiba. Now, Sidabi. Votena Jibono, Jonathan David. South Africa for Makwai. Masanto Abetiboni, Entimianko. Osi Gomwa. So which kind of energy and strength do you have like that? Because we just finished Avenue 2, 3 to 6, and you are doing commentary again. And ono ni dia di abano no. Asempa 94.7 FM 106.3. We see me support football. Te said ya coach Akano and no one I may support. Yamien Nukwene, South Africa, on the move, a Brenton Tede, a police, on the ball number 3 to Okon, and Afe, Akwakodi, Mbokani, Watene Kama, bow to Madiba, Mbokani again, to goalkeeper Williams, Williams energy number on us, 11 minutes so far. Obia Mvabona Tiabaso Nansoso Yaya Sitoli Wenyeni Tiedidim Yaya Sitoli Wenyeni Tiedidim Enka Nasube Sipa Kaya Tiabaso coach.
1: Yeah, I think the aggression level new was so far good one. And South Africa our dominance asset now and we control game now. It's just about them putting the ball into the net. But I think so far the game will be up to a run of 32 games. This is about the difference, the energy between the two teams. And I'm sure both teams now, I think so, Obia Chase are there back. I don't know what Chase is, who put the ball into the net first.
0: Yeah.
1: And now there are two teams in Chase. You can see the deal done between the two teams. But virtually, even though Chase, you know, I think the two goalkeepers are holidays.
0: Yeah. Born in Tibinko, Obia Niabre.
1: Obia Niabre.
0: Assemble 94.7 FM from Wofake, New Plan Station, Kwame Nkrumah Circle. Also, South Africa is our enemy. Canada 2, South Africa 0. And the George Opeku, way now to Tumino. There's a man for Bar and Modi Eba. Assemble 94.7 FM, 12 minutes of action. Then he said, South Africa NCB Sanso. And, my Canada Entimi and Sebi Focus Technology and they focus to say one Kasan Ubibiana should be highly quality, energy efficient and coal friendly. Pass Nato Sarabi Kings Omo Eneko Bakumi and San and say your piano or the play must continue. South Africa Pass Naba Wejaidia Toda Koma Madiba. Madiba cross never corner. Dance that be and say Canada club on FO. Pressure upon pressure. South Africans. Amu ede pressure no. Amu de pressure no air to Canada force. Pass knock up. Canada. Jonathan David. Butiana. Onu eneko. Mila betime jumana. Dance that be. Mila. Went to me and yet you know, I'm in Bukanzi, a Koyibano, and they are Tokonaki coach.
1: Yeah, I think that was a good plan. We said Canada under pressure, all of a sudden, Mujibo, they broke the line very well, but I think they were not quick enough. That ball should have resulted in a goal. But that was a very good defending from the South African player. Excellent defending.
0: I'm telling you, Mukazi.
1: The reflexes was very good. And I think the South Africans have done very well. Only say this World Cup, among local league players, everybody.
0: 19 players.
1: Man, so it tells you how
0: if the safety for second baby across South Africa.
1: And I'm not sure how it's a league by a year. I'm not sure some league now a year. Measure on the effect of Africa. And their standards in Africa. So I think that was a very good defender. Swift play from the South Africa defender.
0: 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Nurse NA, Ninja Edidem. And he said, I'm an international. They just you or say, they go more just in a prepare. Nina, come up. Na focus technology say, and Bibiano should be focused. Say, yeah, PVC pipes, electrical cables, sockets, and na afe iron, and India keka ho, Nina idea. As I said, a year focus technology. And the Nasreya, and now baby, I'll be ready. We'll say product ready, focus and I'm a pet. I'm also a Kassan Ewo Gumwa Akoti Johnson Kasua Winneba Highway, Fernando 0244 295302. 0244295302. Now ni focus technology in the Ukobo. And you corner kick anima. Corner kick advantage. Akobo Kosu Nansi Dabe NTV Amma Asempa 94.7 FM Atum 106.3 Ene Canada Wom Ene Abrese Kwembiasu Womu Ebenya Eligono Senese France Estate Tantarama France Estate Ebanese Adaya And they say, Ope a dying, Ope dying at all, and one is a overcoquans estate. Uko Masreye, Ewo, teacher Mante, Nana Muamia. Adaya, Enkane, Neye, $100,000. Ewo Kuntunse, NACP. Ninyo Matetusu, Abba, $35,000. 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cross estate and the incomo cross estate or say we build your home and I said we build your dream homes and then watete ebonusu ewo teacher mantina na buame ko na kwaji wudan insasini die eye bibiri 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the first 15 minutes no akofum.
1: And naturally the coffin can also GP. What's that state will be? Chinese question say football is divided into 15 of 6. Into every half give you 15 of 3. Into 15, 15, 3 more 45. So if you rush in the first 45, you relax in the second 45, then regroup and re-steady. So once the next 15 is up to Janimo, and then I call half time.
0: 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Above from into ESI, RM, over the next 15 minutes. And no Anna Ama. And came on a confirm I come at Sarabeka for no. Namin Ukraine. Omose, Omo Emma Kai. Omo Enchele. And Nibiran Idea, Ewasro, Dendendi. And Nibiran Ewasro. 20 minutes. South Africa 0. Canada 0. FIFA World Cup 2026. ewo US, Canada, Mexico. Ewo any of the apemso. A twin advantage akodema. Canada, twin advantage akodema, Canada. 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And strawberry gel. 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Nothing goes smooth with kiss strawberry gel. 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For Omai. South Africa. It was an advantage. Nanka etese. Apprentice ni tiendi Cornelius. Utimi kane tuatina. Nansu amfa. Pass nako. South Africa on the moon. Obere 18 mana comforted by colonials. Nansi dabi. Watani. Born in say. South Africa biem. Swatini mebana. 18. Aye block. South Africa for the cantano. It look like aso munti bim fanya jumano. E badie. Nansu munti bim fanya jumano. Born in say. Wadi atu wadi akama. Madibi. Yati abin in sam. And your advantage according to South Africa. 22 minutes. South Africa 0. Canada 0. FIFA World Cup run of 32. Coach, it's two. Press on. South Africa 4. And you don't beat me via.
1: I'm not going to press on. All right. But Omura, Omura third half. That is the first half of the Canadians. And I'm a little bit slow. I think so. Omu quickness around that area a little bit poor. If they should have, they should be very smart around the 18. But this South Africa should come, should be leading by a goal to nil. And also, where they create the overload. You can't create the overload around the middle and the wings. I'm not picking a particular area to create the overload. So, if they're able to create the overload very well on the left, then they know exactly how to get them. But, so I'm going to create one more overload here. I'm going to create overload in a greedy manner. Where the team said they need to attack from all angles, but I'm not picking one angle, no more attacking from one. So that once you create the overload, they move to the, from the other. So there's a transition from the middle and a very swift, but around the goal scoring area, and quiet cool.
0: 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Ensuo enomu eko akonum. Enti ete ki advantage edemaye na yensu ejinem. Biko energy. Biko energy. Biko energy. Osi big refreshing moment. 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And so to me refresh you. Let echo ye kama pa. Biko energy. Biko energy. And I may come for any amount. Or say Biko energy anytime, anywhere. There's a one time. And then Bibia and the mouth. Kama pa. And Biko energy no. And no, and I may come for any amount of Bianso to me echo ye. And then a man to echo akonum ensue. Into Omo Kwakonum Ensu. Na Omo Eko Akonum Ensu dia. And ye Mamenso. Memama dia Emma etie for Edra. The Virgin Doctor Aye. The Virgin Doctor Aye. A Lawson Herbal Center Edi Abba. Essence a Lawson Delay Man Capsules. And no for prostate protection. Afe di abema ben man so wajina wanaso. 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It is a sorry, basa basa, but where dear? Bema no beji nao naswa ye juma. Enwane Lawson Jile Man Couches. Ah, the Virgin Doctor Eddie Abba. Na dear Dennis, Lord Care Mr. Nedia, and Mwa, and my infections are to be caught by bacteria. And the fungi in the Eke Kawunyano, there's a woman dear Eddie Sergeant Kama Kama Pa. A fair opa. I think can anyone dear Lord Libido. We hear Lord Care Miss one time. Sansu and Lawson Herba Mr. Nidia. General well-being, body pain, no malaria, no treatment of typhoid. And there's a typhoid. Yes. Treatment of typhoid. Aye. You want more? There's a ja. Typhoid the DNA Hanisa. And wahao basa basa. Bema nese ne constipation eku ninyano uhia Lawson Herba Mr. Nibi Koko unuma ninyina one time nese ebeko Herba soft awujo ninyina pharmacy awujo ninyina miso ne nese the Virgin Doctor Herba Lawson Herba Center ninyo ninyina no Lawson Man aye Couches no nese unye nubia one time udem. Inti Lawson Delay Man Couches and God Care Mr. Lawson Herba Mr. Ninyandi Herba Soft Bia Ubenyebi Eho Fedok Ewa Ma 2480242133577 Na One Lawson Herba Center Eni Enkobo Inti Lawson Dear Miso Aside Womuno Enye Aside Kitwa The Virgin Doctor Ejuma Obono Enye Easy. Enti break no about 27 minutes. South Africa 0. Canada 0. Ewo FIFA World Cup run up 32. Asempada 94.7 FM Abdum 106.3. Pass na Kubem Kumsu. Butiana. Dance Rabi. South Africa J. Omu Arekoba. South Africans. Omu Ene Eko. Omu Enya Bono Nomu Ekwa. Enye agro speed na a woman emu eso South Africa on the far side em answer that be passa mofuken a boy no and timi anko ba bia coach South Africa for enya advantage but that's a emfa.
1: Yeah, I think so. Passing the ball around, they've been able to do all that, but progressing the ball to the opponent's third half, which that is their third half, which is opponent's first half, no, are very quite difficult at all. They've not been swift around the goal scoring area and will delay. They have that microsecond rating. They've not been able to locate what we refer to as a zone 14. They need to create a session and have a goal scoring path. Not just score a goal, but create a path that better your mom will go, you know. But this time, South Africa should be ahead, at least a goal. They should be a goal ahead, but I think the finishing has become a major problem back home.
0: Asempa 94.7 FM South Africa for say, Yebe Yenu Akwa Kwaye or how Edi Ama South Africa for say, Yen Yenu and Tantem, Yen Yenu and Nibraso. South Africa for no NTV MUN and Ibrasu. Obi Ediaba, as this game will go to extra time. Only penalties will separate them. Inti Enua Anano was see penalty pair and the best separate to Enina. Where Osi I am Kujo Opoku, listen to you live from Akim Afosu. Now you are too much. We thank God, bro. Nidia Odi Abba no Kujo Abasokai and Kujo Ensu and Nidia Abba pass Nakwa Kudibu Kusu South Africa about cross Nansu Dabi cross na Ebano and Yadia Koye Matiba cross Abuana MTV Anko Babia
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0: 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Mudao, baby, Obobon, Eddie Fiano, ah, one time. Wakle, Eddie Fiocra, and the advantage accord him. Amai, Canada. Edibon Eba, 30 minutes of action so far. And, Yejinaso. Ya ba ba ba ba ba. Now the pass not to Jonathan David, South Africa. Womu a defender at the moment. Canada, Womu and Eba. Richard Lai, and Tim Anko. What's happening, Bonibium? Etekoyim. Asako di South Africa. A few on Mokra, Echo, Canada, or Etion Moa. A nation is a Canada Mantano. Omo NAP Piabon Edeba. Omo Enomodi Eba. A branch at the Bumbito. Bumbito. Ewa defense one. Lai Cornelius Bumbito NFA. Pass Nako. Canada. Omo Asaji Bonibu. South Africa, India, Kwechi, India, Kumani, goalkeeper. Williams. South Africa, Bono, Bono, Bono, say yes. Coach, who wants to say, Abo, Mwatepa.
1: Yes, yes, and a confidence was there. I think they have their confidence. When you compare on group matches now, I think that the last game anyway, there's an improvement compared to the first two games. But the most important thing is how to put the ball in the net. When you keep the ball, now to miss a ball. The very difference is Universal is saying that actually game. But the pattern of play, the position and repositioning, the mirror, how to mirror the pack, I think that South Africans have got it.
0: As I'm for 94.7 FM, sir, Omu Emiro Park in there. South Africa for no Omu Enya Ninina. And a go kicker, a police, where we need. Coach Hugo Bruce, since 2001, and we're joining South Africa national team no. Essence, Omu Enya coaches in the baby. Coaches in the baby, ba ba ba ba ba to dance. And then Hugo Bruce. And then, why you are much man and the mom? As I'm 94.7 of our pass, not to be take away him. Wapim and Timianko baby. Canada, Luciana. Watene Kama. Answer that be. Canada for the team board and the board it's easy. Who say Canada for no? I'm team in the bone. It's easy cry. Back to goalkeeper Williams of South Africa. 794.7 FM. At 1.6.3. Canada Jibono. Canada. I'm an echo. Answer that pass now. Kodi Bun Kumso. Cross number. Goalkeeper Williams. Coach. What Jibono say? Kutike.
1: One of the best goalkeepers, and his development was deliberate. And yes, on him, see, and I will be saying, also the development in the process of developing. They are looking for a UK special goalkeeping school, so they are deliberate.
0: South Africa, 18 years, what you have? Nansu Aswa Jenny, Nansu Asimi Makwai. Born in the Swad and Nansu, and your corner kick. Coach, they are saying, last goal, Mamunya qualification. Mosiku, Otivier, Nibunkumano de Ba, a good dread.
1: I think when you are control, that should be a very good boost. When you are this particular control, when you are control, but I think the trailing leg, no, and the leading leg, no, didn't complicate very well. So once we are planting in a year. But I think so far, interesting game.
0: As I'm 94.7 FM, corner kick now, so that be South Africa, that be. According to the connect is near deno. Unsa South Africa von so ana place no multi super by so the bobo ni batumu no. Edipa except Siabonga no Betty. Only what the tibe bom is here at net. 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Ena Iabo. Sima Marco Marco. Aye. sa enum ena yabo game no ye da so ejine mu enye for the acro passes no echo ananim asempa 94.7 fm atom 106.3 but the pass not to Nansu, Yesuma Branton Ed Natural, MTNTM FM. 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South Africa. Omu N. Echo. Bona Santani. About cross now, when you win a corner kick. A corner kick advantage, a corner man, South Africa. 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Mekano se, Bomodiada. Sir, over sign it up to Betano and a moment here. Naklemu Ubonos up to 2,000 Ghana cedis. 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And now say 0555333777. Asempa 94.7 FM Azar Paint Osi number 1 FM Samsung Atom 106.3 Ofa Edikan Yapemso Apemso Awosubia Obian Tibi Mfabon Tony Nyon Kwatina Tenise Babia Edi Magis Wedi Eye Extra Time Ewom Ansana Ya bejine mu 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
0: Ene Minimu de But Boa E Jesse Nama 12 Edema Canada E Juma Oyeno Enye Ejuma Ketua Sanderson Ena Jesse Nama 22 Lai Ene Oluwa Senyi Womu eye jumana Afrika kodema e kodema Canada e wo kona post ninche honu mwa free kick. A free kick advantage according to Canada. We pick up the ball to make it quick. Announce that be no promoter for South Africa. Coach, they know 40 minutes, but still go MI.
1: They don't know exactly what to do, especially South Africa, who share the number of passes and they attack wire. And the way they've been able to control the ball around the middle, that sharpness to score a goal, they have a problem. And it's a steady South Africa team, and they've not created any goal scoring part. So they want to score from every goal. But sometimes in this stage of the competition, you must define a particular pass, create an overload from there, and score from there. And see, I know that they are South Africa, Asia, Canada as well. They are struggling to put the ball, to pass the ball around the middle. So far, so good. Go now, and this is South Africa. They will not be able to make the attempt at go very well.
0: And so far, go no and I'm missing South Africa for then the super K Danso. What do you say? K Danso of K Danso Motors. Osi Gumwa Bebia Editem K Danso. Abekwansi Eastern Region and Ufri. And K Danso. The super K Danso. Ono Ankasa. Asempa 94.7 FM Atom 106.3. 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And yade commentary Ebro Miti Edi Set Dazi. Komua Jama Edisi. What he has here? Enti Ene. Bibia editem kama pa osi komwa sene se se bibia editem k daku ai k daku ofa k daku motus eye corner kick advantage eko edema corner kick advantage eko edema Canada eye corner kick advantage eko edema Canada. And they say, and they'll copy more Canada and you want more. Olua, Seni, Ewoho, Etekoyim, Pass Nako, Nansu Dabi, Canada 4, Atiabaso, Canada, Nansu Dabi. What a good defending by South Africans. Coach, Canada 4, Sweni Abedeva Papa.
1: Some guys will say, a game of equals. Two teams will show my hungry. And at this stage of the level, I'm on your level, you know. So somebody must break that barrier. I think that was a very good buff melee. I cause for him. Body reaction, SL reaction. Another safe, good save from the goalkeeper. Oh.
0: And Coach Wade Becker said a good save from Madibo. A very good save from Madibo. A turkey for them, you. And Madibo.
1: And
0: oh yes, Edmano. That's a Madiba. Madiba. Pressure upon pressure. South Africa for any omitted him. South Africa, and they. One any omitted him. 44 minutes in Kibe. We first half now. Then the press and Kwa and the Beto Musuo dressing room. Bon Ekuta. Canada. Cross Nebana. Answer that we are certain. Hey! Ruffy. Zao Piharo. Osidabi. Canada Ponesi. Rated lie. You have born out to 18 years old in him. Coach, your comment.
1: No, I think say a penalty. Look at the angle of the ball. and the South Africa player was
3: Nansa, are you crying the Kobutunine?
1: Lie the Butunine. From this particular angle, lie the Butunine. This one will be different now. But from that defending point, the South Africa player was just
3: But it's the airborne,
1: the airborne, because they're fanatic. Instantly. That natural reaction. From angle, I have a free idea. And it's a natural reaction. So the referee, Nankasa, instantly, I do not hear him. He's not sure of himself.
3: Yeah. Asempa, 94.7 FM. Atum 106.3. Yes, and your penalty.

0: and also visit Pum Barrier, adjacent Gulf Filling State, you know. Yo ho. Enti, bomodi, so be you dear. Nebi ansu etimi akuye at the amount. Ene meko me dami hun nama kwa akwaji nkato aba. Me ba jebesan erum second half with coach Vincent Abiu Emra South Africa and Canada at the abweni el run of 32. Enti sisiya me ba enyu wa fide no mfemfria me ba sisiya.
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2: out of 1.2 billion no there is 600 million paper job was all how they be want you out there for
3: motwa na motwa manila and van der poel she makere yekwa nila te banama ha
1: Nansu ewo se nukure no ejedie Enti shia me ekuya buwachiwe yadom ABY Ejuada eni ukwede nyumre bia 8:20 PM Ewa atom 106.3 FM so Niebema omaino apima kwa enimu Eho ena burning issues Yenishe
4: 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Eddie to you and hopeful. Tuesdays there, and your confessions. 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
4: 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Ebema was serious.
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4: 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Eddie to you and hopeful. 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

0: papa pa. 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Listen for no way. 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
1: Baba. At least both teams are supposed to give us one goal each. At least.
0: So be at me say go back.
1: So be at me say go back.
0: In Tanya, you cried, you say in your two.
1: I say in your two.
0: Say be I never break from in your two.
1: 3 year 2-1. 3 year by 2-1.
0: 2-1.
1: But I'm back here 1-1, Baba.
0: Eseba. 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Ene ofa etosumienu na asasiye run of 32. Eya adventure record ma Canada twin watuban de bana chemu. Wa penance la bientimianko South Africa. Womu aklebon de bana fetire. Enibra ensoja. So they say the last time Canada is the African team no was Qatar 2022. Omuni Morocco and CIA. Morocco ebomu 2-1. Inti ubia any abre Canada a host country. My name's one top on the group and inti. Wamubu every Canada or ABPM. Ewo USA came no air cost was 94.7 FM. Obia any abre aye attacking to in a cordema Canada. Watubon de bona team. Wapim nan sudabi. Problem be any ho. Ene akwakwaye. Go kick edema South Africa. Hugo Bruce. 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Born ensay. South Africa. Asante. 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
1: open so feel comfortable. 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
0: but time. 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
1: Sometimes I won't hear.
0: Uh-huh.
1: It was over Jim from Akakra.
0: Hey.
1: Uban hot my leave it too.
0: Okay. Send no blog near the Google Mua and you kaka. 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It take for you pass knuckle Jonathan David. Usinaka. Edema Jubi Nansu Edipa So betimi aye bibi Asempa 94.7 FM Atom 106.3 Presano Ewasro Presano Obieni Abrese Kwembiasu Odi Presa Ebertun Nyonko Supa Odi Pass Natuo Wachikama South Africa, what a good play. A ye fawa ko adema. A branch anything ade. Madu. Essence enedie. South Africa fono. Run of 16. So mu eura hono mua. Ebe ye abakosem. South Africa, walk up a torso enainye. France 98, South Africa Koye. Japan, Korea 2022. That's a 2002. Omu Ekoye. And wamu asan ebepim ewo eye US 2026 but said 2010 wamu ene host year
1: ene host year
0: aha enti ye hodie say qualify us here do on your mobobi enti South Africa for World Cup ne die maku maku enai enene wamu ekuta me na ohe enai na South Africa for kuta me no coach Matthew Amobo ni 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
1: I'm going to pressure him but the pressure is not resulting in the goals. I think say Omudu third half Honuma in between the zone 40 Honuma there's a little bit of delay, they need to be a little bit quick, otherwise Omuma Canada team regrouping, normal regrouping that space not back to Amamu. With such style of play, you must always shoot from behind. Oh, and right there too, Also, Croatia funny decided they will strike the ball from a certain distance. And Omulinya, South Africa must adopt such a plan. Otherwise, Ebe Haomu.
0: 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Atum 106.3. And they, Senator, FIFA, football, penny. Nese obutu match no ase ane ohebi aye infringement advantage according ma ane South Africa aye dio betumi bia so be qualify akonanim in terms of World Cup then medical catch or no South Africa die onkuta record papa bia nese afibi oko bia group stage no na wato form group stage no o host ye kwa no e party say no enti afi na South Africa for womu e free group stage epie e walk up abakose mu enye Ghana coach ya hadi pao anaha see, they want to do South Africa. They are since 1998. I'm call you.
1: Because you're born and die a kuma so.
0: No, okay.
1: On the rugby, no, Waji World Cup, no.
0: Yeah.
1: Waji rugby World Cup, and then down a kuma so. We had some second fiddle sports are mobile. But I think, sir, like you said, this is a tournament, Omanya, the best of opportunity. I want to add something to be fine, Rim, no more, the second stage of the competition. But, we can just say both teams have equal strength, and that's exactly what they are displaying. They have equal strength. Omanya check some history around the World Cup. Nation, even the current qualifier cry a boy, they have equal strength. That is why they don't know exactly how to put the ball in the net.
0: 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Asempa 94.7 FM, Africa Kodema, Canada, Bektano, Believing Makes It Real, Vena Water, Changing People's Life, Azar Paint number one since 1925. Biko Energy Drink was a big reflection moment. Bon Ekuta, Canada. The person at all, they say, Obia, I am very careful. Because why he need a tumpe? Asem Abba. Or the person, Jonathan David. Yachevin in some Bon Ensay. Miller, obey a cross, Nana. Miller, a cross. South Africa, J. Bon, Aqua, Kobo, a year, Afino. Rafi Zhao Pihero. Onu anabona kwa kobono. Enti bono ekwa kobono. Asempa 94.7 FM. Yetuwa game nesu Rafi Reddy Bona dropo. In 10 times in South Africa. Kwa mu achi. Bono edaswa womanka safem. Goalkeeper Williams. Wonu enabon ebebe dinho. Wada South Africa gopo nimu ache. Ebane se penalties insua. Wadem African combinations. Atitidi tibia anti ene. 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Enye presa ketwa. Rate it lie. Lie enade bon echo. Rate it lie. Nansu entimi anko. Court Jesse of Canada. Nene bedi abedeno. Enye ene bre ketwa. Wabom se tumde bonachim. Nansu dabi. Wamana kwain. They said here, run of 32. South Africa for the person making history. Dudu, SNS run of 32 there. And you record any more mobile coach in Yandibia, Coach Rubia. That's why it means free group stage here called run of 32.
1: I've heard any news among. News to say,
0: Ama. But I'm so rem a run of 16 dia and then you woke up.
1: I woke up, no bang.
0: Because they say 48 teams who. And you won't have run of 16 a coach. There's a white pure baby there at one. But they could have South Africa and say, sort in a connoisseur, baby. Born a quack of a baby. A quack of a baby cry.
1: Amen.
0: Nabi. Baby, a bono, a fire, no. And then the intimidia here. A police, a boss, what in the FMO, and so intimidia, uncle. South Africa, Nabi. And then, Masiko, and I just said, watch here from. Dance one far. Asan kodi achire. Asan pa 94.7 FM. Abdum 106.3. Pressa upon pressa. South Africa. Cross knuckle. Nansu Davi. Upside kodi tia South Africa. Raise the play must continue. Yen Twasu. Jonathan David. Pass knuckle. Afobo Nkumsu. Obetime Remwana. Nansu Davi. Urema enye FM. A twin advantage according to Canada. A twin advantage according to Canada. UMB Bank. Osi proudly serving Ghana with speed 1972. 1972 official banking partner for GFA and Blast Out of Ghana. Samsung a Pep student. Osi two the two. So then, do the two every morning and evening. Chitu Sianopa ene Emra o kwakoda. Nanki kawabia James Ninina enkwa. Ah, Pep student. Wamu eye number one. 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Ya bobi na maya hwani ni ya jina ya nasu. 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Hey. Good save. And super play. Super play from Imbokazi. Coach. And Nibra Abba.
1: You can just say, yeah, run of 32. I trust any of the calculation, you know, that was a very good recovery. The goalkeeper blocked the view, but ball now and call. But that was an excellent work.
0: Yeah.
1: This should have been the first goal for Canada.
0: And unse Oluwa say unse tisadi e di na aye Duke Prince Duke Abenantia unse we at least otimi ura ya kokobo bono.
1: All right, I think so. You give the credit to the Canadian, the South African defender.
0: Yeah. The goalkeeper nso ya de ba. Aye corner kick advantage the corner man Canada cross number etekwem wapem nso da be. Ati abaso. 65 minutes, South Africa 0, Canada 0. Sima Marco Marco. Ediosia Enum. Run of 32. FIFA World Cup no. Edi. Na coach, Adani, so run of 32 na fin albo World Cup no.
1: Sir, Osha, Osha, even a number 9 Christy Kramer. If you call your coach, you cry. When you say what's in the casa, or Felicia Tizzy does do do. It's a very bad job, even quite. But you threw my who shared a number, and I can. And I had no calculation behind here. How that is, we are winning here.
0: There's a group stage in the oil that you be a calculation behind you.
1: Oh, what do you say? We bought we are. We bought draw how many are we?
0: Okay.
1: By me. 9 minutes are going by. I mean, you're better. You're quite extra time. Another 10 minutes. I said, I'll be more penalty.
0: Asampa 94.7 FM. Canada. Thanks to the Abbey. Born Antimi Anko. We are your first match. Ewo. Run of 32. We're piano tour. Yellow card according to you. According to your Canada. Yellow card. Echo Editia. Oh my Canada. 66 minutes. Into your room. Ewo hydration. Breaking up. And no A advantage. Edema FIFA. And I say me. New me. Into sports water. Or see, don't just play, dominate. Don't just play, dominate. What do you say? A monobah ne keke. And yeah, bibia keke o. Nemom no. And they say, unum ensuo. Na etimi ebuao. Na unsu etimi etina unansu peme. Vim energy drink, or see Vim de inside. Vim energy drink, or see Vim de inside. 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And only at Befem Nafe Yetimi and once point no any na ayete kama kama pa. And Lawson delay man beat us. Lawson delay man beat us. Yes. Senator, the Virgin Doctor. And no Anna Obonse. Bibi Adidem. Lawson delay man beat us, dear. The Virgin Doctor. And Senay. Enuyanit Nihini. Enubra. Anna Wadi Aye. Lawson and Sano. Lawson delay man beat us. Anadu nese utra kakra. One will say yes. Usisini nina abaye wadro. Ebeye usisini mwadro. Bema obe jina unansu abajuma. E Lawson Dile man beaters. Ah. Enu ene nsapa. Unuma ubedi dikama. Unuma body no ebe urum. One will say yes. E Lawson Dile man Peters. And they, the virgin doctor, Enubra Ahama, Enna, Enmianu Nihini, Ah, Esaya Deer, Enna, the virgin doctor, Wadi Aye, and T. Lawson, Dylan, man Peters. And no, any answer may come for any amount. And they, Urem, I was subs out to be a. Na pap awudo bia de na se wudru ha Lawson Dileman Beaters no pap sa wudo awudo ni nyina Ghana walk up e koso eno ana manfo elton amanfo elton enti ugboru aba honmo a pap honmo so ba man chame Lawson Dileman Beaters no na me nkomanim nyitwa bia na mfa hwe majes no na me trufia masanso abo adwuma Emma Obano Amma Mua Apiafo. Yasan Efi Hydration Breaking Abba. And ne Senese Oluwa Sen. Minua Kasai wa Frimu. Emma Coach Promise and Abba. AKA Alistide Bansi. Wanu ena Abba. Into Ababa Jonathan David Hun. Promise. Or the pass not to Jonathan Bekwana announced that be South Africa club on the bone of your cry. What do you say? Hey, DJ Promise, he said, my name. And I'll coach me, boy. South Africa, he for Canada for no. Amukuta Promise. She.
1: DJ Promise. Also, what is Canada?
0: Yeah. South Africa, for the Ubisa Ghana, Navy, or so, that be Ebeko Godi, Uncle Kwana. Ebeko Godi, Uncle Kwana. And Martino Adani Enibre 71 minutes. Sima Makumaku Ebioson Bakun. And Yabo. It's so South Africa 0. Canada 0. South Africa NCB. And Canada so NTB NCB. Pass not to all. South Africa. Womu ene konansi dabi Canada club on the bone fio. Ete ko wim. South Africa se iboni bim. Wapim. Back to Canada. Ene. Richard. Lai. 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Richard Lai. Nuhuni se. Ewom right back.
1: Yeah, I think so. It's been good. It's been good throughout the tournament.
0: That's a left back, oh.
1: Yes.
0: And no, I'm asking Alfonso Davis and Timmy Mwehana.
1: Davi, oh, hamstring. No hamstring injury.
0: And so, baby, I do it and can't be a one time like Wabe for her baby.
1: And I can't, and then, who said, I'm a final test on him. And Timmy Nim said, we should final squad that. Maybe up here, to no hamstring. No, I believe he's not very recover, but the time they do run off 16. I mean, yes, I say fully fit.
0: Asempa 94.7 FM. Atom 106.3. And a match, no, I am match. Run of 32. Match, Edikan, Enye. Enye match, Ketua. 73 minutes of action as at now. It's still. South Africa and CB and Afe Omai Canada and NTB and CB for the Bona Quacheda Koma goalkeeper Williams goalkeeper Williams Wono and the Kutabonim Williams Epeja and Sudabi Wasandia Quacheda South Africa for Ebo Bono. Ewo Mwankasa Afemua. Pass Nimit Miakwana. Wadi Atotopo. South Africa. On the move Nansu Dabi. Baby Abranta de Boba on the final. Enya de Bitmiabua. Bon Enseye. Cross Nafu baby. South Africa for no Edu Enimua. Na Bono. Sebeko go povnu ayeti edi amomu na akodani ohao edi amomu yos uhe madi sautu wamu boyena wamu ebre pa 74 minutes. And Sakane Baneba, Butana Frimo Emma, Alfonso Davis, continue Captain Banano. Then
1: they into passing the fitness test, no?
0: Yeah.
1: And then all the best starting the major game. Okay. I think the coaches are your timing. And we say, Moby on ban them. I send me best. I don't want to be a word, Jumanji. But about, how about Adi up to the attack?
0: Asempa 94.7 FM. And a new room, Canada, Omonso, national team, no more. Blast new umpa. Blast new ekum. Essence, Jonathan David. Ono Aye Black. Sanso, and a promise. Enso, Aye Bibini. Affair, Branton, and Teddy. Bombito, Aye Bibini. Written lie. Ono Su, Aye Bibini. Enti, Enya Akro. Pass Naba. Alfonso Davis, Ono Enaje Bono, Abo Pass Nedia Tim, Nansu Dabi, Promise Nansu Dabi, Bathanae Coach, Promise Nathan Sebia, Obema Pass No Topo,
1: yeah.
0: Also Alfonso Davis, yes, I call it Topo, but,
1: yeah.
0: But not a bad effort.
1: No, not a bad effort. I think, sir, it was somewhat just few inches from the goal pole.
0: Yeah.
1: That was a very good attempt. You know, so far, I know about this one of the best attempts in every Canada hole. This is one of the best attempts at air close to the goal pole. I think, sir, Shep Prison, I won't even bounce in Anna.
0: I
1: know Anna now because AK RTD bans. You see, but about this effort, maybe I'll never get one. But that was a very good effort.
0: So, I'm going to Switzerland, no, or no, they say one goal.
1: You're going to say one.
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0: Ebira no kwa aneko Anyebia no kobe timi abana Alfonso Davis Watini pamiye no atrimi ensa Ensei Canada Pass neme bana Wadi ato Watene Anso, Ahwadiye de South Africa, Oma club on the Bonafi Omachi, Papim Church in the goalkeeper. Canada, Omo and the Eba. And then Canada for them who said, someone who knew Agrobe Duomo, Alfonso Davis. But the pass now to Wasatri. Alfonso Achio. But the pass now. Jonathan. Answer that. Bono answer here. Press up on presser. Acquired to say Alfonso Davis Eba in the court. Answer what the BB Eba.
1: Energy full back, and I was adding more to the attack, and I bet somebody very, very quick pushing the ball over there. By the time they do less kicks, normally do South Africa go scoring area also. There's a difference. There's much
0: difference.
1: I mean, money baby, no more could do all. I think a critics are attacking, and if they keep it around this time, they should be able to get at least a goal.
0: 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Say ye an eba kodia. And they say go etimi eba. A twin advantage accordema Canada. 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Inti Yung Wemanafe Yantuasu. 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Senise Enibren Kuma Ana Aba. Focus technology. Or see focus on your quality life. Focus on your quality life. And then Udu supermarket walk. Say PVC pipes. And one in focus. Kettle. And iron ninja. A focus, and no one, and I just said, Oko Ekoto. Enti Focus Technology. Eno Ename Kamfo Edi Amon. Enkoto no Ewo Babia. Bibia no Eye Focus. Focus Enoa. Ena Edem. Enoa Ena Ebo Juma. Moon say yes. Focus Nidia. Eye number one. Bonaco Afonso Davis. Pass of mine and Timianco. On my pass now, so name. Pass name Timianco, Canada. It's a line of pressure upon pressure. I'm on the pressure now. Pressure now at the Ato. South Africa for so. South Africa. Wom ebet mi IBB ana. Ebre ene bet de. Inti ewe. 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Pass ne kuta Canada. Cross naba. Answer that big. Cross neba ano. Inti mi anko baby ya. Emma South Africa for Omu Ewini Twin Twin Adventure according to South Africa coach. You bet me any extra time and
1: any extra time. Any extra time because both teams at least will come out with a goal, but when you do third half no more. I'm shooting on BBA the same. I don't know. But game with the my extra time.
0: Game where the NS extra time now ni ekodo. And so
1: I don't know we need to use a show one bit.
0: You be winning na.
1: And so the boy say what is your weapon?
0: Or the weapon. Enti who say one pa? Na say no one o dia pon. Na fe ye nyina ye hu dia be kwa kwie. Esto South African Sebi. Sansu Anna, Canada and Swinty NCB. But a day, ya boa boa boa boa boa. And ye he, Eddie Ebeko Eko Vie. Now we say, we and Eko. Now we su Anna Eba. Canada. Omachibone Kama. Pass Nabe Toho. 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Ebre and Ebetre. Answer that be South Africa. As we lay pass no, we lay pass ne kama. Canada S I Kobium. Press up on pressure. Answer that be South Africa. You born the bone fuel. South Africa. Wamu and echo. But the pass not to answer that be. Went to me uncle. Revise play must continue. Alfonso Davis. 8 minutes. Ena Aka. Nansu ya jibone di afi. Alfonso Davis ensem. Sana coach. So one more cross nintem dia. Ube mwa. Baby ya dwi die. Adaje ni pusu.
1: Dabi dabi. 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
0: To make a cross no.
1: Amuche. Na Canada. Na South Africa for the doors were 80 muho. I think say Breshu Yaba. Nti. We are thoughtful how to move around the ball. You must be very careful. This time, who can attack? No one draw with here. We be breaking line. Can't attack. Here, cause she'll go back home.
0: And he known a court Vincent Abiodia to her no. Was this one when he baby a brand new no? A casement here and in the other better so. A Thomas say Kukro. There's a no one no. Na a ka abefi. Etomu enu anu no obibi eni ho abe South Africa wo mu en echo South Africa watani about short not him answer nay hey kene hu ehu pa pa pa pa pa pa goalkeeper no coach wentimi ansom
1: dabi
0: wentimi ansom kwa
1: otimi ansom anu bi o control the speed of the ball into ball no so akon enim bebre. It's about watch here, planning a follow-up for a rebound. But The ball was within the reach of the goalkeeper. So that's a very good of goalkeeper, a very good aspect of goalkeeping, you know. You don't hit those ball far, and there's plenty of rebound.
0: Yeah.
1: Into my body, but within a certain distance. So it's all a very good save.
0: Asempa 94.7 FM. Ketenebe Timiaya Jumana. Afonso. Coach also what the ball need to. You do on one more pass now. And the presser neighbor. South Africa. They say they okwa na uhewachi. So okwa na uhewachi ya. Abrantene de bo neko. Unyo abetino. Ansu dabe. And you foul accord in South Africa. And you foul advantage accord in South Africa. South Africa for you in Sakraye. Morima. Morimi Ebem. South Africa. Se omu tibo no mu kwa un se yes. Bo enye. Ene. Makopa. Wanu Ephraim. South Africa bench no. Eni bren kwa. Sansu ena Canada nsu. Wamu eni abri. Masiko ensu Ephraim. Wanu nenya go ba kwa. Emo omu 3 points el group stage. What you want NTTM Akasima and nine na March Ninja Abba Nevia Wapimbo on a Kama Nansu and a South Africa Tibon de Bonafio Asempa 94.7 Matum 106.3 and your forward coordinator. 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

and man nam fao. 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We are here. Do thyself no harm. Gabriel and Sunny. Chancellor of Nassim. Production by Oprah.

Go Facebook so a obe hu the chancellor colorfully seated ewo Nasem University Facebook live Nasem University and they a beautiful day and the message no and the message no be here obi here we nya forever who we are adia we nya forever who ewo we are apart from salvation. So get ready for the word. Okay. Uko Facebook abi hun topic no. Meanwhile, messages aba. So I'm gonna read them. Sweet 16 and they were the first. Augustina Augustino. Uforidia. My darling. Augustina. Also with you live. Sweet 16. Yamin Shramo. In Simuye. Edam Ponsan Ba. Hanover, Germany. Eda, Yamisha, Papa, in Suye Pa. Ote, Samson Akoma, Emmanuel Kwajo, in Shaba Akufu. He can, Nasem, Prefect, bless you, Kwajo. Auntie Joy, Tisa, Mama Josephine Mensah, Mama Nyamisha, Louise, Lawe, Spinters Road, Oswaba, Majo, MJS, God bless you, waiting for the word. Kevin Bagbo, Ose Ekoma, Grandma Naomi, Busrochi, University of Ghana, Kevin Bagbo, Asante Solomon, all the way, Yaba, Samson Ekoma, Auntie Angie, Sirat, how are you doing? Angelina, I love the name, Angelina. DJ Alenzi, DJ, Apawane to say, Space FM Takwa, Nyamisha, Yachi Amani Jamami, Space FM 4, Yachi Amina, Takwa, Yusuyayem, Munina, Gidese Hono, Yusuyeneni Ate, Galano, Utubia Mumre Mibi, Tuli de Muntu, Ya Munchen Suyeni Ye. 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We are free. The great one. 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Auntie Paulina. Osu T wedding. Alex. Committee 25. On so ready. Justice Aba East Legon Hills. Kwaku Akese. On so Aba. Kofi. I love this name. James Kofi. Sedino. Yeah. T Sedina Che. Kofi. Utie Watakwa. All the way from Space FM. In Simuye. Bless you so much. Yamia Yadier.

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Martin Doe. How are you doing? My own Martin. Pastor Abraham Accra, how are you doing? Bless you so much. In some force with you, set you chrome. 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Senam ETA, Timothy, all the way from Nungwabuade. OTA, SME, MK Garment, was it tonight be tonight? Honorable Fifi Adams, new Fifi Kote, Fifi Adams, Alman Isuye, Steven, Fifi Afari Adams, Honorable, et cetera. 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And Wadamai, Mrs. Lamte, et cetera. Bless you so much, Esimuye. Auntie Cynthia, bless you. Rosemont, Airport Hills, how are you doing? My own.

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And grace to receive your word. Grace for understanding. 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Yene jidi ako from tuni jidi. Yesu Christo demon. Let your word go. Let your word go. And let your word go. Reverend Kepre Ansani, the Chancellor of Nasem University, Adumu FM 106.3 MHz. 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Okoha, bomoda ne share, and obi an share 20 times. Bomoda ne share. U share we are no one like it. U like it, we are no one send a comment. Elho. Nasem University, Facebook Live. Producer, I promise Dubate. Kepre Ansani. The message for tonight, good fortune. 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I dare be here. By the time maybe we're in the message, you know, you understand it. Manoke kame, my way, me call message in the cream fifi. I may start in a boko. I dare we hear pa. So I'm ready. When you're yesu, I will say 3 years. Be a we, be a whatever you are doing, you need a good fortune. You understand it? They could be brave. They are hit by a luck. Ebu a pony, goki pakureni, o ma boneswa nenam baby, o bebo bonesa, o nya resource, o si nede, it was hard luck, o si yase hard luck, o ma nya good fortune, kase rade, me mitrinye ye, ewa me bra me bo, 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Also tiye ye. Gabriel Anseni, and you'll be anyan for the ready. Media yeah, for the body, and I'm ties is udi. Be anyan ready. Say, Radi, may be buff for the way. Mammy Tinya, you. When I know better, sir, wait me up, prepare. I fill the forms. US Embassy. A friend is a Netherlands Embassy. British High Commission. Who bet me a fill the forms? Maybe be a come. One writing crab to send you a type on. Say online, say whatever. Who best submit me? Be a statement of account. Who proof? Who certificate? A back, a friend say backup letter. Be a, you be deny. To be a we a piano. You need a good fortune. Or so 3 years, or so 3 young kwa. Kase rade, and you mre. Abra mi tia wase mi. Mi peja, mi jidie, affordable. And ye affordable no, e jidie affordable. Offering of faith. Rade mi peja, mi jidie affordable. Mami tinye ye. Kase rade, mami tinye ye. Ah, let my head be proper.
Let me tin yankwa. Let me tin ye. Give me good fortune. Run me peja mi GDA affordable offering of faith. Number near 02 45. Another 45. 04. Another 04. Edinia Gabriel Ansan. And a beba. 02 45. Another 45. 04. Another 04. Gabriel Ansan Ebeba. Ready me meeting ye. Let's go to scripture. And when you beje, because I'm going to certain details. Even though message is short. Genesis chapter number 40, verse 20. Genesis 40, 20. Genesis 40, 20. Bible say, together with Joseph, no, there were two particular prisoners. They were Egypt. Two unique prisoners. And now, Omo, they were prisoners. And they were King Pharaoh, any Pharaoh, and Omo offended, no, and don't be good prison. So, they are released, you know, and Maso, this is Mampeni, president, Edward go to prison. When they beat me a jaw. And in those days, you know, under dictatorship, and Yasem Kitwa, say King Pharaoh, pa, Edward go to prison. Who be you? When they beat me a jaw? Yes, or Hina. So, Bible say, whilst they were in prison, Omsusun die, Joseph Mamu interpretation, or die, Omsusun yeno, their dreams were interpreted by Joseph to them. So, whatever. So they waited for the outcome of the dreams. So Genesis chapter 40, verse number 20, the Bible says, and it came to pass the third day, which was Pharaoh's birthday, that he made a feast to all his servants, and according to Joseph's prophecy, Pharaoh lifted up the head of the chief butler and of the chief baker among his servants. Senior, a year, dining stress, yearning commission, it, you know. Bible say, Pharaoh, a dinny birthday, a dare toss me, and Abram so dino. Oh, the birthday, no, and oh, my, you ye two prisoners, no. Baku, a chief butler, and a baku, a chief baker. Bako eja, ono ne shen sama jo, eye faru, osa bonyum, ema faru enijie, ene bako so, ono eye ne duya ne emano. So, ye duo mi enu eba, eye the palace of faru in Egypt, no. He restored the chief butler to his butlership. Ni oshen sa, ema faru. Neja, oma faru enijie no. He did not echo to one Jumaso. They say he was paroled and pardoned and restored to his former position. And so he gave cup into Pharaoh's hand. Or Shasia Seja or Sevu Pharaoh, Emma Pharaoh's hand. Bible say, but, Kase but. Genesis 40, Matthew 21. But, sorry, 22. But, he hanged the chief baker as Joseph had interpreted to them. Senator Joseph interpreted to them. The Otubro Donidia, ye hangeno.

United Kingdom High Commission, American Embassy, Canadian High Commission, Wakwa Aka Gaza. 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Solomon Ekasan, Solomon, O Nimbibia Uriasi, Ecclesiastes 9, 11. O say, I returned, and I saw under the sun that the race is not to the swift, nor the battle to the strong, neither bread to the wise, nor riches to men of understanding, nor yet favor to men of skill, but time and chance happen to them all. Was me damn many? 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It be succeed big time without much trouble struggle yet you understand it? Others have the wisdom, they have the strength, they work hard, they pray, they apply the principles. Yet, nanso, good fortune. It be modern, it be bojuma, it be modern, it be apply principles. It be pompaye, it be sumnya, it be yep, yobe nya, nitinye, nitia nenye. 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So tiyi, uko Genesis 24. Once upon a time, Abraham sent his servant Eliezer to go to his hometown to look for

the junction of the town. Here, the servant, no, Bible so called well, been changed, so been changed, echo jeans, so, na fei, or the air commerce, any one of them, quenno, do buko to the bombaye, oko Genesis 24. Verse 10 to 12. Genesis 24. Verse 10 to 12. Genesis 24. Verse 10 to 12. He knelt down and he prayed. He said, "Oh God of my master Abraham. Oh God of my master Abraham. Give me good speed." Oh, you see the word good speed. Good speed, no King James Version. It is a good luck and a good fortune. Verse 12, Genesis chapter 24, verse 12. Oh Lord, God of my master Abraham, I pray thee, send me good speed this day. Send me good speed this day. Eradi, put me through. Don't put me to shame. Eradi, mami good speed. Eradi, mami trinye ye. And show kindness unto my servant, my master Abraham. So Genesis 24, verse 12. Obunko toje. Genasane. He had everything. All con your money, gold, emisika. He had money, everything. He had supply. He was under a covenant, so he had a covenant backup, Abrahamic defense. Ewana Brabo. Yet he prayed for good speed or good fortune. Owosika. 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

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Whatever you are undertaking, Gabriel Anseni, the Chancellor of Nansem University, Ote, the Wuye Biaro, also Triye Yi. 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Oh, yes, we demo. Psalm 128, verse 2. Psalm 128, verse 2. Bible say, for thou shalt eat the labor of your hands. And happy shall thou be, and it shall be well with you. Was me bumpa yese. 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You will eat the labor of your hand. 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I think the most unfortunate person in the Bible, the whole Bible, this is Gabriel Anzan, Babu engineer. 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
or the most unluckiest person in the Bible. 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Ye celebrating ni papa. 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A obe ye victim. Ni papa si awahame. She was just going to meet the father to celebrate the victory, and she fell into trouble, and the father took her and sacrificed her. The papa the neighbor for the air. Whatever be the sacrifice, we don't know. 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Very unfortunate. 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Money boy. Ah, me papa. 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Blaster captain, not blaster kwaji cap. And now you're called bossing, and papa called bossing. No oba, because you're no airport. You see, you're no for the these aforementioned people never committed any wrong, but they suffered brutalities and affliction. Woman, you're Bonibia, you're Mutria Nanyi. Abraham, you're baby. Telling you, who could do hospital? Yes, time or yari, you know, ambulance, you know, or do any doom cania, time or do no, na daughter, you know, and a nurse, no, a year mistake, and a far panier, and a drove from, and a de wono, and I say, and say, baby. No more church member, baby. They are hosting papa. So many years ago. This thing is about 30 years ago. About 30 years ago. If not 20 something. 30 years ago. And by that time, incident you see, you know. Church member, na neba. Madam Bia, or me church, neba. Neba, no call different church. Now, we a very good singer. So they went to church. And she sang all right. No, I did that before 14, 15 years. What to you pa? And the announcer said, after church service, no, you better rehearsals in the afternoon. And we are about 1, 2 o'clock, no, you better rehearsals. And the point, we be able to feel coffee in Tembra. The lady, you know, a birthday, 14 year old girl or so, a birthday, after singing at church on Sunday. Or birthday, you know, and no far, a year, Dadiye na di tu isi omu no, hita. Ofa hita. Eno di tu isi omu. In those days hita. O di tu isi omu. So o ye nsi oshie di egu gari so. No di edi shito. No ako rehesas. O di hita ni tu isi omu no. O di nse numa he. Se, isi ena yeshia. Ene shoko no. E shoko no no. Ye rashi no. Any barbantini, Omufie Bentro station. No taxi was there that Sunday. There was no taxi, only trot.

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Engine do me. Engine do me. Ye piai. So, by the time ye nya motor so kada, edi gani to si duko lebuno nuwe. And somehow the world is not fair. Sunday, watu nyuma menyame. Osa koye rehesa, opentema di gari, gari, gade, gade, di gari. Are you listening to me, somebody? Obi so na senya mi so. Esa wanya di na John the Baptist eh. Na Stephen eh. Aye si na boy. James e twa ni tie. Are you listening to me? Yani nyina na e beti ase. But e be kan say Radio Mami tinye yi. Yesu say I have come that you might have life and have it more abundantly. John 10:10. Me by some benyan kwa na benyan mroso. 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We are saying mobo. We are saying ya. 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Ose sofo. Since I'm a baby, we are saying. Bia menyani bia no bi problem tino okọ na msi madam bu problem bẹ o se mengo o mo se dey o se doctor check here no mi ni womb ya se ya end operation o da bi oni awode ye wo ni ba wiase no oni womb for your ba oni womb no uterus oni womb oni ye funa ye de wo. I'm telling you kasa rade mami tinye ye utie mi na anajua na rade mami tinye ye mami abundant life. Lord Jesus, I need abundant life. Lift up your special offering. Offering be kasa ma afore bo ni be kasa pa ma pija afore bo ni kasa ma. Let your offering speak. 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The boss out for the week. I'm meeting you. 02 45. Another 45. 04. Another 04. It didn't Gabriel answer. 02 45. Another 45. 04. Another 04. Oh, the old boss for the say Rade. Give me good fortune. Good fortune. GF. Good fortune. No, any code, no. GF, good fortune. Bo, good fortune, one for the year. Ready, my meeting year, 02 45, another 45, 04, another 04. Dinner, Gabriel, answer. A dinner, Gabriel, answer. 02 45, another 45, 04, another 04. Dinner, Gabriel, answer. Abundant life. You understand it? Abundant life, where you never live in want. Abundant life is when you never live in want. David said in Psalm 23, or say, the Lord is my shepherd, I shall never want. Nyamini we grant here for the who are Jimmy Quello. No, Tell John 2. Or say, Odofo pe mi ye apa ye. Say, besu ye. Besu kre, besu ni pedu ye ye. Do you understand? I wish above all things that I may prosper and be in health. And it shall be well with you. Tell John 2. Cause the Lord, give me good fortune. Let my head
lack no oil of favor and good fortune. Lord, let my head lack no oil of favor and good fortune. Erade, ema yedie, any shira, any adom, any trinkwa, oil, and pamitri suda. Oh, yes, we did. Ote, Esther had good fortune. Esther had good fortune. And the whole Bible, the most fortunate person. Who is the most fortunate person? The nitriye ye o Bible mpa. Mary. Mary. Oh, ye lady o tiwa keke. Nya sorry biyano no o shedako. Ene nye fasting biyano o shedayo. Ene nye biyano o ye. Eme wo we are singing na. Because they are favored among women. Hey Mary, hey Mary, thou art favored, highly favored among women. Was a man in a mono, winning a me any toes. You have caught the eye of God. Winning a me locate you, the most fortunate woman in the Bible, Mary, the mother of Jesus. What in Nazareth, a general, keke, keke, and in a me too soon. And a new crew, a year Joseph. And also was very fortunate. So when I be here, yes, so the bomb says, fortune, it be mrawa brabu. May such fortune follow you wherever you go. Hey, listen to me. May such fortune follow you wherever you go. May conditions favor you. May failure not be your portion. May bumpy a failure will not be your portion. May God favor you. May conditions favor you. May you be selected. May you be chosen. May you catch.

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Mi mame. My brother. Listen. May God give you good fortune. Amen. Lift up your offering. Pay your affordable. Yepon. Yepon. Pay your affordable. Kase rade. 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Ifineko, mamitinye yi, ewe Yesu dimu. 02-45, another 45, 04, another 04. 02-45-45-04-04. Edine Gabriel Ansan. 02-45-45-04-04. Edine Gabriel Ansan. Mamma last quotation, Niyampon. Last quotation, you will love it. You say, we will be a betro. Trogu ka ho so me nika me she nkom nyaka na trogu ho Proverbs 16:33 what to ludu da says me ludu what to be that your friend it dies Proverbs 16:33 say we may throw the dice but the outcome is determined by God. What a scripture. Proverbs 16:33. We may throw the dice, but the outcome is determined by the Lord. Yen ye betu 6 miludu. But say ye betu 6. And I betu 5. Erade. One version say, human beings throw the dice, but the Lord determines how they fall. Nipan the two dice. 6 miludu. When the two to one, no, I was so. Kuro do do do do do. No, I just. When I bet two dice, you know. But the outcome is determined by God. One version say, the lot is cast unto the lap, but its every decision is from the Lord. Over two, a year, ludu no, ato naso, naso, decision no, a year rade. Another one say, the lot is cast, but the decision is wholly from the Lord. You throw the dice. Over pay we are say, over co school, over two dice. Uber two coin,

enyame. Let God put you through. 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Lift up your hand. Cause the Lord Jesus, I receive you into my life as my Lord and personal Savior. Lord, save me. Cause I radi. Me jo ba ma brabo. 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Cause radi ma bre. 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Ma ye tin ye ye. 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Ye bossa for the way. Ewo GDM. Ma ye tin ye ye. Ewo BBA from. Ewo yesu dimu. 02 45 another 45 04 another 04 Edinia Gabriel answer number near 02 45 another 45 04 another 04 Gabriel answer. Send your fortune offering. Fortune offering. It was said utie ye trinkwa fortune offering. Obi amosa for the enemy. Good fortune. 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Umputu utru. Oh yesu dim. Amen. 02 45 another 45 04 another 04 Ubia mobi. 02 45 45 0

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Small landing so. Etie, God bless you. Michael Ashibi, Amani Suyi. Takwa Fosi, Suyo Topa, Akrasusa. Manuel Champon, Danfa, on Sweetie, Japon. Amani Suyo, Bia Ye. Promise the produce you, Jumadiyo. All night workers, Nina, Nyamishramo. Say a boat. Amani Suyi, on Ademe Baye. God bless you. Yakini. Any security for Nina, God bless you all. Engineers in Nina, God bless you. Software up here, God bless you. Bodyguard. Sweet 16 or Gassina, oh Lord, give me good fortune. Let my star shine in life. A bit Siama, oh yes, with him. The money su BAE, Gibran, and in the first, you're about Sundays, you're about Tuesdays, and you're about Thursdays. You know, I bought 10 and I'd add two. Sundays, Tuesdays, and Thursdays, get them. We'll be near Facebook Live. Facebook Live, Nasem University. What went to me and team message you? We'll call Facebook, Nasem University, and YouTube, Nasem University. YouTube, Nasem University. Message, you know, all nice messages. By the grace of God. And your main name, Gabriel Sanso. Bon paye. See, TBE or Ghana. TBE or Africa. TBE. I'm in more beer, TBE. Oh, yes, we demo. Amen. God bless you so much. Yes, we. Obapaya, Augustina, bless you. Ebenezer Obin, bless you. Cindy Obin, bless you. De La Cruz, De La Cruz. Javier, bless you so much. Kamimo Bia Tinye. Peter York, bless you. Bless you so much.